get one. One, two, three. Two in five places. I can use 07081164090. God bless you. Hey, man, you see, anyone you see, tell them I will use.

0: morning, dear listener. You are welcome once again to Ashivas University's prayer time. My name is Reverend Canon Bayode Oladimeji. Presenting with me is my brother in Christ, Dr. Taiwo Adenego.
1: Good morning, listener. Today's inspirational talk is titled, Do Your Best and Leave the Rest. Have you failed at something or with someone you put in your best? Do you feel bitter and disappointed in yourself? Share up. In reality, someone was meant to win and it doesn't have to be you all the time. But be sure you always give in your very best. And you can be sure your best will hand you what is best for you at the right time.
0: Today, we are praying for the staff in the Directorate of Students Affairs of Ashivas University, Owo. The Bible says in Colossians chapter 3, verse 16, let the word of Christ dwell in you richly as you teach and admonish one another with all wisdom and as you sing psalms, hymns, and spiritual songs with gratitude in your hearts to God. And whatever you do, whether in words or deed, do it all in the name of the Lord Jesus, giving thanks to God the Father through him. Let us pray. Our Lord and our God, we thank you for your ways quoted above that have been the guiding principle for the workers in the Directorate of Students Affairs of Ashivas University. Thank you for your ways that is dwelling richly in their hearts. The Directorate has been saddled with the responsibility of looking after the welfare of the students in their academic, social, cultural, and spiritual lives. We pray, O Lord, that you grant them the ability to perform these roles creditably. We pray for your divine guidance from above that we enable the staff to admonish and teach the students in love and wisdom so that they will be properly guided in both their academic and social lives to realize the objectives of being at Ashivas University. Grant that as the staff of this directorate sow the seed of love, wisdom, knowledge, and integrity and leadership in their students, the seeds will be receptive in their hearts, germinate, blossom, and grow into maturity so that at the end of their career, Ashivas University will realize our vision of producing total men and women who will be morally sound, properly educated, and entrepreneurially oriented. As they serve as in-local parents to these students in the university, we pray that you will make them obedient to their instructions, just as they would be to their parents at home. All this we ask in the name of your Son, Jesus Christ, our Lord. Amen.
2: Warm greetings from Ashivas University, Owo, a private university with distinction. Ashivas University's motto is knowledge, integrity, and leadership. At Ashivas University, we have diligently pursued its objectives with a clear understanding of its implication. At Ashivas University, we honestly impart knowledge on our students and pursue all we do with a sense of integrity, thereby preparing our students for the position of a higher task, that of being the future hope and leaders of the society. Our mission to be the best university is very clear and achievable. With a very high sense of responsibility, we know we're on course. We appreciate all our parents and the government, the press and the society at large for your support. And we assure you that by the grace of God, we shall achieve greatness and you'll be very proud of us. Ashivas University, knowledge, integrity and leadership.
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0: Good morning. I am Abimbola Ogunbadeniyi with Araba News at Dawn. Federal government launches new digital tax platform to boost revenue collection. Gunmen abduct local government vice chairman in Osun State. 12 people die during mass shooting at Johannesburg informal settlement.
1: This is the news.
0: The federal government has launched Rev 360, a digital tax administration platform aimed at improving tax compliance, simplifying taxpayer services, and strengthening revenue collection across the country. The platform was unveiled at the headquarters of the Nigeria Revenue Service in Abuja with senior government officials, development partners, business groups, tax consultants, and taxpayers in attendance. The Permanent Secretary for Special Duties and the Ministry of Finance, Mohammed Danjuma, described the initiative as a major milestone in the modernization of Nigeria's revenue administration system. He said efficient tax administration is vital to economic growth, noting that it promotes voluntary compliance, enhances transparency, and strengthens investor confidence. The government says Rev 360 is part of ongoing reforms to modernize Nigeria's tax system and improve revenue generation. And the Senate has passed for a second reading two judicial reform bills aimed at expanding the number of judges and justices in Nigeria's superior courts to improve justice delivery and reduce case backlogs. The proposed legislation seeks to increase the number of judges in the Federal High Court from 70 to 90 and raise the number of justices in the Court of Appeal from 70 to 110. Leading the debate on the Federal High Court Amendment Bill, Senate Leader Opeyemi Bamidele said the measure would help decongest courts and enhance their capacity to handle complex cases involving anti-corruption, financial crimes, banking, telecommunications, aviation, and maritime matters. Bamidele noted that the reforms have become necessary because of increasing caseloads, prolonged delays in the judicial process, and the need to strengthen investor confidence in Nigeria's economy. The bills have now scaled second reading and will proceed to the next stage of legislative consideration in the Senate. Meanwhile, the House of Representatives says it will vote on a constitutional amendment bill seeking to establish state and local government police as part of efforts to tackle growing insecurity across the country. Deputy Speaker and Chairman of the House Committee on Constitution Review, Benjamin Kalu, disclosed this during a media briefing at plenary in Abuja. Kalu said the House had decided to prioritize the state police proposal ahead of other constitutional amendment bills because of its importance to national security. He added that all lawmakers currently away from Abuja on oversight duties have been directed to suspend their assignments and return to the National Assembly today for the voting process. The bill, which seeks to create state and local police formations, is sponsored by the Deputy Speaker and 14 other members of the House of Representatives. Elsewhere, Governor of Imo State and Chairman of the Progressive Governors Forum, Hope Uzodinma, has described President Bola Ahmed Tinubu's Renewed Hope agenda as a comprehensive blueprint for rebuilding Nigeria and securing a better future for coming generations. Uzodinma said the reforms introduced by the Tinubu administration are already laying the foundation for sustained national development and economic growth. Speaking at the Renewed Hope Ambassadors National Mobilization Retreat in Abuja, the governor stated that the president's performance has earned him the right to seek a second term in office. He also announced plans by the Renewed Hope Ambassadors to mobilize more than 4.4 million canvassers nationwide ahead of the 2027 general elections. 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After the break, gunmen abduct local government vice chairman in Osun State. Plus, 12 people die during mass shooting at Johannesburg informal settlement. Stay with us. We will be right back.
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0: 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Not the rest of the bulletin. Unknown gunmen have kidnapped the vice chairman of Ifedayo local government area of Osun State, Debo Farumbi, in Oragbomino. The assailants reportedly stormed the town on Tuesday evening, shooting sporadically into the air and sending residents fleeing for safety. Information has it that four persons, including Farumbi, two Fulani women, and another resident, were initially kidnapped by the gunmen. However, soldiers stationed in the community swiftly responded and pursued the attackers into the forest, forcing them to release three of the victims. The gunmen eventually escaped with the council vice chairman. The police public relations officer in Osun State, Abiodun Ojelabi, who confirmed the incident, said security operatives have launched a manhunt for the suspects. Ojelabi hinted that police and other security agencies are working to rescue the victim and apprehend those behind the attack. The first batch of Nigerians being evacuated from South Africa following rising xenophobic attack is expected to arrive in Lagos this morning. The Ministry of Foreign Affairs said the evacuees departed Johannesburg on Wednesday night. Spokesperson of the ministry, Kimiebi, Ebienfa said the evacuation is being carried out by Airpeace and is fully funded by the federal government, making the exercise free for all affected Nigerians. He added that necessary reception and support arrangement have been put in place, with returnees expected to undergo documentation and profiling before receiving assistance and reuniting with their families. The Nigerian government had earlier announced plans to repatriate more than 1,000 citizens amid growing tensions in South Africa, where anti-immigrant sentiment has intensified following calls for some groups for undocumented foreign nationals to leave the country. Meanwhile, Minister of Foreign Affairs Bianca Odumegwu Ojukwu says Nigeria is considering possible retaliatory measures, with discussions expected at the highest levels of government. South Africa has experienced repeated outbreaks of xenophobic violence in recent years, driven largely by economic pressures and concerns over illegal migration. And just before we go this morning, police in South Africa have launched a manhunt after 12 people were killed in a mass shooting at an informal settlement in Johannesburg. Authorities say at least 10 heavily armed suspects stormed the Jumpers informal settlement in the Cleveland suburb late Tuesday night and opened fire on residents before fleeing in a white vehicle. 9 other people were injured in the attack, which police described as heartless and barbaric. Investigators say their motive remains unclear, but members of the community believe the violence may be linked to a turf war involving illegal mining groups operating in the area. Illegal mining has become a growing concern in South Africa and has been associated with violent clashes between rival groups. The shooting is the latest in a series of deadly incidents in informal settlements where violence is often linked to gang activity, criminal disputes, and competition over resources. And to end the Bunny's Art Dawn, a recap of our top stories. Brought it to you that the federal government has launched Rev360, a digital tax administration platform aimed at improving tax compliance, simplifying taxpayer services, and strengthening revenue collection across the country. We also told you that unknown gunmen have kidnapped the vice chairman of the federal or local government area of Osun State, Debo Farumbi, in Ora Igbomino. And finally, we brought to you that police in South Africa have launched a manhunt after 12 people were killed in a mass shooting at an informal settlement in Johannesburg. That's the news at dawn as edited by Olayinka Ojo. On behalf of the production crew, I am Abimbola Ogunbadini saying thanks for listening. Good morning.

0: 2027 EFCC INEC partner to ensure credible election. The Economic and Financial Crimes Commission and the Independent National Electoral Commission INEC have renewed efforts to strengthen collaboration aimed at ensuring free, fair and credible elections in the country. The partnership focuses on combating vote buying, electoral fraud and other criminal crimes that threaten the integrity of the democratic process. The pact comes as preparations gather momentum for upcoming off-cycle governorship elections and the 2027 general elections. Both agencies have identified both vote buying and the illicit use of money during elections as major challenges capable of undermining public confidence in the electoral system. The anti-graft agency disclosed the development in a post on its official X page on Wednesday, following a courtesy visit by the Edo State Resident Electoral Commissioner to the Benin Zonal Directorate of the EFCC. And according to the commission, who was recently deployed to Edo State, he said the visit formed part of efforts to engage critical stakeholders, particularly law enforcement agencies, as preparations gradually begin for the 2027 general elections. You can find the details on the Nation newspaper. EFCC, INEC partner to ensure credible elections.
1: All right, with that story, we will be rounding up on the first segment of the show this morning on the news from the Prince, where we'll move on to the second part of the show, where we are going to be looking at the issue of insecurity. This is a topic that we cannot but always talk about on air, and everyone to either prepare ourselves or to create awareness or to also know how to guide and guard ourselves as Nigerians. So today we will be also talking about the new focus where we have the forest guards deployment in some states in Nigeria, in some parts of Nigeria, especially after the president has ordered 1,000 forest guards in Oyo after the abduction of the students and some teachers in Ogbomoso in Oyo State. Now we have a security expert that will be looking at the roles of this forest guard with us and also tell us how this is going to actually tackle the issue of insecurity in Nigeria. So we'll be right back to take this after this break. Please don't go away.
2: Is it okay to make fun of our tooth gaps? Let's have a talk.

0: emi omo yin na ni o joli jani mo wa ni tabai lati le mo bi awon eyan se se da mo maggi chicken flavor si oya especially celery
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1: ohun se be maggi chicken flavor pelu eroja alubosa celery ati atale pupa oluyipada ayo.
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0: pray.
1: All right, thank you for joining us. We're still here on the issues and the polity on Adabar 88.9 FM. Like I said earlier, that we would be having a security expert with us that we'll be talking about the issue of insecurity and the recent deployment of the forest guards in Oyo State and in some parts of Nigeria to tackle insecurity. We're so glad to have with us this morning the Assistant Director Internal Security, DSS retired, and presently the Managing Director and the CEO TAK Universal Security, that is a security outfit. We have, and it's also a security expert that has, you know, have a knowledge, that still have the knowledge of security and how people can actually safeguard themselves, especially this current situation that we have in Nigeria. We are glad to have Mr. Abu Adams with us in the studios, and will be the one to do justice to the topic that we will be looking at. Good morning to you, and good to have you on the show, sir.
2: Good morning. It's my pleasure to be with Nigerians this morning.
1: All right. Thank you for joining us. All right. Let us move straight into the topic of this morning, where we have the state rushing to deploy forest guards as insecurity deepens. It's no more news that the country is facing a lot of challenges when it comes to insecurity. And it seems like our arms or our hands, we are not capable of tackling the issue of insecurity. You remember that recently the president deployed 1,000 forest guards in Oyo State in respect to the kidnapped student and teachers in Ogbomosho some weeks back. And I think it's been over 24 days that they've been on the kidnappers then right now. And newsflash, yesterday we had another bandit attack in Kogi State, in Niger State, and in Edo State, where they say three people lost their lives and several others were injured. This is the current situation that we are in Nigeria right now. And now that states are rushing to deploy forest guards, first, I would want you as a security expert to tell us the roles of this forest guard first, and then how these people can actually tackle the issue of insecurity. Because the issue of insecurity that we had in Nigeria a few years ago is different from the one we are having currently in the year 2026. So it's like it is now on the secondary part or the tertiary institution part, where it's graduating. So it is deepening and it is getting worse. Now, I want you to tell us the roles of these forest guards and how they can actually tackle the issue of insecurity that we are currently facing in Nigeria.
2: Thank you very much. I think, let me start by saying that the issue of forest guard, it's not something that is entirely new to our system.
1: Mm-hmm.
2: Because before now, we have had various quasi security arrangements. You call them the hunters, the vigilantes, you call them the community policing people and all the like. And so there have been all manner of such organizations. But the federal government came up and said, okay, let us establish a forest guard service to be a formalized organization that will have adequate training and who should be taught of how to penetrate and then occupy our various forests that has become a place of habitation for terrorists, bandits, kidnappers and all manner of criminal elements. Well, essentially, their function is supposed to be making a great surveillance in the various forests that we have, observing them, knowing what is going on there, and then understanding the kind of criminalities that goes on there. They should be able to partner with other security agencies, you know, to deal with such criminality. For instance, if they notice movement of terrorists or bandits in particular forests, and of course you don't expect their own level of armament to be able to deal with, because as you know, they are limited by the type of arms they carry, the type of technology they deploy, and so they must work with other security agencies like the military. the police, civil defense, or the TSS that manages them, you know, in rooting out those that are there. And you should know that why this is so important is because we have said this several times that we have so much unmanned spaces in our society. Forests are empty. Even open spaces that you don't have enough security men to man them. If you take some local government, you discover that they don't have more than two or three police divisions and maybe some checkpoints on the highways, but the interiors are there for criminals to take advantage of. And I think this is what Forest Guard has come to breach.
1: Okay.
2: You see, the only thing is that, you know, this announcement has been made for a long time. And by now, we are supposed to have seen the positive impact. But maybe because of the process of recruitment. And that was why the president again has to re-emphasize it when the incident in Oyo happened, for Oyo to recruit 1,000. Maybe other states will recruit the same number of people. But I think the earlier we take every policy seriously, work on them, the better for us.
0: What exactly makes these set of security measures different from what we've already had in the country? Obviously, like you mentioned, it's not the first time forest guards are being deployed, and they are going to be facing huge challenges. You mentioned that they obviously are not as equipped as our Nigerian army and police. So what exactly is going to make them different?
2: Okay, what is going to make them different is, one, the kind of training that they will be giving, and even their management. I mean, this time around, they are going to be managed from the announcement of the presidency to be managed by the DSS or under the control of a national security advisor, or the present, because there's a new appointment. The new appointment is a special advisor on homeland security. So that they are likely now to be moved under that new department, that is homeland security. And so there is going to be a very comprehensive training. There's going to be comprehensive standard operation procedure, comprehensive technology to be applied across board in all the states. And so it will not be like a haphazard thing that it has been before. Now, as you know, one of the major challenges that we have had in this country is that you see a lot of individuals coming up. They want to establish maybe a security outfit, not security outfit, an agency that will be carrying out security duties on their own. Remember the incident of the Peace Corps of Nigeria, you know, how that dragged for a long time. And such for that, even this forest service, another set of them came up one time, forest guard, all manner of names. But now it has been streamlined. And so every other one can, whether they fusing into the new arrangement or the fees out of the system, so that those that are recognized now by government can be properly trained, managed, equipped, and for them to carry on their job. You see, one of the major area of and managing the insecurity we have in this country, the area of intelligence. And you know, in the modern day, intelligence acquisition, especially both overt and covert, is dominated by two major factors: the human intelligence and the technology. And so if you look at the human intelligence, for instance, during our days, during Metesini, you could penetrate those organizations, you know, by way of applying some techniques. But these days it might be difficult. But with organizations like Forest Guard Service, which is essentially for the forest. They should be able to penetrate those criminal elements within the forest and provide adequate intelligence for security operations.
1: Okay, now, you spoke about comprehensive training for these forest guards, like they're going to go through or undergo comprehensive training. Now, let us not forget that recently we have some troops from, the military troops from the U.S. that came in collaboration with our personnel here, and then they tried to also give them some kind of training as well. Now, if we are still here facing the issue of insecurity, kidnappings, and all of that, day in, day night in Nigeria, even with the help of the military from the U.S. and all of the training and, you know, the intelligence gathering, the technology, the innovations, and all of them, that I mean, all of those things that they have brought into Nigeria, and we are still here. So, just like my colleague said, do you think this is actually going to make a difference and we are actually going to achieve the results?
2: Certainly. I think, well, I don't even blame Nigerians who think along that line, because that is the only thing they understand. The training that countries like US and other countries come to give to our personnel is not something that you can overcome even in a year. Let's take, for instance, how many trainees do you think the military will select for the expatriate from outside to train maybe within, say, 3 or 4 months? Now, whatever number of trainees you train for those period, they too may go to another unit. So it takes time for this training to go around and make impact. It's not something that you stand in the sky and announce to everybody, this is our training and this is what we are going to do, and everybody gets the knowledge. It's not a training you are training through the radio or whatever you call it. It's something, like you said, it's specialized, sometimes with specialized equipment and technology. So it takes time. You finish one set, you are taking another set. Those one who go back to their unit before they start teaching others how to apply, it's not something. So it is not as if it's not been there. Do you know where we would have been if such things are not even there? Nigerians quickly forget that when we began to experience this insecurity in this country, we lack capacity all around. We lack capacity in personnel, we lack capacity in training, we lack capacity in technology, we lack capacity in armament. And these are things we are doing. You remember that is just last year, towards the end of last year, that the president gave directive that security agencies should recruit about 50,000 persons. And that training and that recruitment is still ongoing, because it's not something that the process of recruitment is a long process. Before you train the people, give them all the equipment required before you deploy them to the field. It's not something that you can get overnight. But people think that immediately the pronouncement is made, that means the men are already there. It is not like that. It is a process. So you should not expect. And for why the insecurity is still seems to be expanding, is the fact that for the terrorists, they already have their already made soldiers. Go to the north, you already have poor people that are ready to join them. You already have the Almagiris who life and death does not make meaning to them. They want either they die or they live. You understand? And let me add something. If you take kidnapping, for instance, Nigerians, if you look at their response to certain government policy, are some of the things that are encouraging. When we tried cashless policy, do you know that kidnapping went down? Went down because people had no cash to pay ransom. And they were not taking by transfer. But is this same Nigeria that were trying that they are sovereign, they needed cash. And the government brought cash back. And it is ever since then, they began to pay 100 million at a time. You can withdraw 100 million naira from account and all the like. So there are some of these policies that should help insecurity, but we don't want to even face any little pain at all. We begin to complain, and government hid our cries and brought it back, and today look at where it has brought us to. Okay. So we need to give some space for some policies.
0: Hello, sir.
2: Yeah.
0: All right. We're speaking about insecurity this morning, and I just want you to comment on something that we read in the news this morning. Obviously, with the heightened and agitations, you know, around insecurity, there's been calls on self-defense. We have the Northern Elders Forum who are demanding that there should be a security on security. There should be an emergency on security. And then you also have the Afani Ferry who urge that Southwest communities prepare themselves for self-defense against bandits. What are your thoughts about this? Should people now take laws into their hands?
1: Should we start arming ourselves, you know?
0: Yes.
1: Carrying arms
0: so
1: around.
0: So people would say it's a form of protection, since I cannot wait for the government or the military to do the needful. I should take measures to protect myself and my loved ones. What are your thoughts about
1: this? In addition to that, you know, you were talking about Nigerians complaining and all of that, like we should wait for, you know, the results of all of these policies that the federal government is coming. You know, you're not going to blame Nigerians, because you wake up to this news every day. As a Nigerian, there is no news that you listen to now, right now, that you will not hear the issue of kidnapping. So make it make sense to us.
2: Thank you. I want to stand on the earlier position of the Director General of the Department of State Services. I am sure all of you in the studio and most Nigerians hearing me have seen the call of the DG DSS that communities should organize themselves to be the first defender of their communities. What is that supposed to mean? What is that? We have said these times without numbers that we should be able to organize the youth in our communities to respond in collaboration to existing security agencies in our various communities to any threat that emanates in our various societies. But a lot of people, if all they do is to wait for government agencies to come and take action. I read somewhere recently that there is a community in somewhere in the north where these terrorists don't go because they know that those people, each time they try to come to that place, the people deal with them in their own way. And so all these along, if you take the Southwest, for instance, where we have very well-known organizations like the Agbekoyas, and the OPCs and the rest. Why don't each community that has those members get them organized to defend them? I know of some communities in a state in the North Central that their youth get themselves organized. They even do what we call bush camping. They enter the forest themselves. Anybody that is not supposed to be in the forest, they flush them out.
1: Okay.
2: We need to do, that is what we are saying, and I think by extent, that is what the Abewa leaders are saying, and even the Southwest, that is what they are saying. But you see, what people are waiting for, they are waiting for government to say, go and buy AK-49. There's no government that will tell you that, but you know other things. You know how to organize yourself to defend your community.
1: Okay.
2: And a lot of people have been doing it.
1: Okay.
2: So why do you want to wait for anybody to tell you before you defend
1: yourself? So Mr. Adams, you are trying to
2: like
1: say
2: I
1: now
2: said,
1: that
2: the DG said go to the various security agencies in your place. When you get yourself organized, tell them you are here. Tell them this is what they are doing. The few men they have, let them join you and get your places protected, for goodness sake.
1: All right. Thank you.
2: How long can we continue to be on this issue?
1: Okay.
2: And Do you think the federal government can employ? Do you know what is the population of the terrorists in the bush? Mm-hmm. And you think, how many soldiers or police do you think you can employ? Look at how they, I want to repeat it again, how governors drag their feet even in establishing state police.
3: Mm-hmm.
2: Is this supposed to have been so? The present president has been advocating, he called for it from the first day he assumed duty. It is the governor that drag it up to this level. It just this week I learned that the National Assembly said they will soon pass the
0: yeah, they are sitting today, so
1: okay.
0: So
2: we'll, legal, whatever.
1: All right, Mr. Abuada, okay, so because of our time, I know that we have a lot to talk about insecurity, and I'm sure that next time that we are going to be talking about this, you will still come here on the show to analyze and also talk to us about it. But because of our time, we have to let you go now. So we want to say a very big thank you to you for joining us on the show this morning, Mr. Abu Adams. Thank you for joining us.
2: It's my pleasure. You're welcome. Thank you.
1: Okay, so the issue of insecurity cannot just end in a day. And because of our time, we just need to rush out because we need to pay some bills. This is where we're going to sign out. Don't worry, whatever that is coming up concerning all of this. But I picked something from what he said that... youth, I'm not saying your son, you should send your son to go and go inside the forest though. But what we're just saying is, let's just gather ourselves. Let you know, first, what's it called now?
0: It begins with you.
1: Yes, you have to defend yourself first. Just whatever you want to do in the corners, just do it. You know, sometimes I wish I can talk to our traditional leaders and say, those things that we used in those days, can we go back to them? I'm sure they are still working. This is where we're going to be rounding up on the show this morning. Have a lot to say, but don't worry, we will always come back on Thursdays to talk about this. My name is Oluwani Femi. Thank you for joining us this morning.
0: My name is Faith Yusuf Elisha. Good morning.
4: Hello, Mrs. Martins.
5: Yes. Oh, Mrs. Johnson, how may I help you?
4: Junior's body temperature is high and he's complaining about headaches and body aches.
5: Not to worry. 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
1: Yes. Oh, Mrs. Johnson, how may I help you?
0: Junior's body temperature is high and he's complaining about headaches and body aches.
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0: Okay, ma. 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
0: Yes, ma. Junior is fine now. In fact, Junior, sorry, ma. I'll call you back.
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3: Yes, it's great to be back today on Ekiti today. Ekiti loni, Ekiti today, Ekiti loni is a program dedicated to keeping you abreast of the latest developments in the governance and the leadership of Ekiti State under the government of Governor Biodun Abayomi Oyebanji. Here we engage key stakeholders, senior government functionaries, and those who are connected with the development of the estate, Ekiti State. And of course, we also ensure that we get feedback from our listeners at home. Don't forget, you can get to listen to us on about 11 radio stations at the same time, first of which is 91.5 FM BSES in Ado Ekiti, 90.5 FM Midas Radio in Ado Ekiti, 92.7 FM New Cruise FM in Ikere Ekiti, 95.1 FM Ayoba Radio in Ado Ekiti, 100.5 FM that's a Progress FM in Ado Ekiti as well. 102.3 FM, a Bila Radio in Ado Ekiti here. 106.9 FM, Fresh FM in Ado Ekiti. And of course, we also have 107.7 FM at Damimogo FM in Ado Ekiti, 88.9 FM. Adaba FM in Akure, 89.9 FM, a Voice FM in Ado Ekiti, and finally a 104.1 FM, Zata People's FM in Ado Ekiti as well. This program is also being sponsored by the Ministry of Information under the leadership of Right Honorable Taiwo Olatubosun, that as a Commissioner for Information. Today we shall be considering infrastructure in Ekiti, and just one leg of infrastructural development in Ekiti, road connectivity in Ekiti State. But before we go straight in there, Ayodo is my name.
2: Biodo Adeyoju ni mo nje o, Awiye Oduwa. 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Adebayo, a cab was only to sir.
1: A car was a second.
2: You know why don't that you really? You're that for me.
1: Thank you.
2: And so we pay or only pound who you are not bombili la fair muso. Come at you, I did not be fair. A jacab a cacamo in building any midge locum. Lack or call, Mom opening batting your by Guria Lefa. 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
2: osu ewa odun to pe
1: 2026 o de da wa loju pe o ma pari e
2: ese ayo.
3: Yes, once again, our guest has been Honorable Commissioner for Works, Mr. Adesola Adebayo. Welcome once again.
1: Thank you.
3: Yes, just as you have reeled off in Yoruba, of course, a few weeks ago, we also took a list of some of these roads. But maybe it would be the right time for people to hear from the Yossi's mouth. You are in charge of these roads. The roads you of this government inherited from previous administrations, which possibly you have completed, and those which are still in the pipeline, or the ones which were initiated by this government. I'd like you to remind the people, and of course, how important these roads have been for the welfare of Ekiti people.
1: Okay, thank you. First of all, we all know road construction is very capital intensive, and it's very difficult to tar the whole of Ekiti Roads in a four-year administration. Notwithstanding, we as a government have to live up to our responsibilities. Unfortunately for us, people only concentrate on state roads. We have three tiers of roads in Ekiti. We have the federal government roads, we have the state government roads, and we have the local government roads. But everybody focuses on state government. Notwithstanding, like I said, we have to live up to our responsibilities. In the beginning of this administration, we inherited and have completed some roads.

0: 177 kilometers of roads, and we inherited and still ongoing projects is 12 kilometers. Completed projects and ongoing projects. Completed projects, we have a total of 247 kilometers of roads. Ongoing projects, we have a total of 177 kilometers of roads. Total number of roads in Ekiti State from this administration inherited and initiated, we have 42 in total. And the total length of completed and ongoing projects has a total of 125 kilometers. I read some of it out in Yoruba, yeah. So I don't know
1: if you can just pick the major
0: They're all major.
1: Okay.
0: You know, they're all major. So what I'll just do is I'll just highlight.
1: Right.
0: Because of time. We try to concentrate in all the three senatorial districts. So, like I said, we did work in Ikole, we did work in Ado, we did work in Ikere and Ekiti Southwest, we did work in Oye, we did work in Irepodun, Ifelodun, and Idoosi. That's inherited and completed. Initiated and completed, we worked in Ado again, we worked in Ekiti Southwest and Ekiti West. We worked in Ekiti Southwest and Ekiti West again. We did Ado to Ekiti Southwest. We did a lot of township roads in Ado because Ado is the state capital, so we need to give it a facelift so that investors that come will have confidence that we are a serious government. We've done some work in Ekiti Southwest, in Irepodun, Ifelodun again, Ikere, Iseorun, Ikole, Ekiti East, Ikere, Ekiti Southwest, Ekiti Southwest, Ekiti West. We're working in Efon and Ekiti West. And like I said, mostly township roads in Ado. Then initiated and ongoing as at today. The main one was the flyover, which finally we completed, and it has been commissioned by Mr. Vice President. We're working in Ikole, that's the Oke Ayedu, Ipao Oke, Ako Irele Road. We're working in Emure. We're doing Emure, Ikuro, up to the Ondo State Boundary Road. We're doing some internal roads in Iyemero. We're rehabilitating Itaido, Idoile, and Idoile to Okemesi Road. We're working in Efon, Alanaka Road. We're working in Ekiti Southwest, rehabilitation of Ilawe Ibaraodo to Ibuji Road. We're doing some access roads in Ekiti State University Teaching Hospital. We did some work in Tinuola Road. We rehabilitated Ikogosi, Ipole, Loro, Efon, Alai Road. We're doing some township roads to complement the bridge in Ado. So we're doing Matthew to Ijibo, to Mubaba, to St. Paul, Atikaka, post office, out to Oja Oba Road. We're reconstructing Ifaki, Eshure, Eyu, Awo, Igede Road. We're still doing some work in GRE extension and a couple of other roads.
1: Yes, you said just a while ago that people majorly concentrate on their state government, not minding local and federal government. Let's talk about the status of some federal roads in Ekiti State, which of course have been major concern to the people. You would recall, Honorable Commissioner, that Ado Ekiti

0: the roads you just mentioned, Ado, Aramoko, up to Itaure, has finally been awarded. Our legislators have made sure that they are going to fund it in the 2026 budget. The Ijo, Ilumoba,
1: Isegba,
0: up to Poli and Abuad road has also been awarded. I think we are in the process. I think they've started the reconstruction from the Ondo State end. And there's also a little bit of palliative work going on in the Odo-Ado to Poli road. So I'm sure, by God's grace, in the next 6 months, we'll definitely see a lot of improvement on that road. But I can assure you that the federal government has awarded also that road. They have also looked at Aramoko Ijeru Ifaki Road, federal government. And to be honest, the federal government has demonstrated a lot of commitment to roads. Unfortunately, the process to getting these roads awarded and worked upon is a long process. But unfortunately, our people are so impatient. But like I said, we thank God, Mr. President has been good to us. He has made sure that the Minister for Works should mobilize and get contractors on those roads.
1: Yes, before I hand you over to Biodun, this quick one from Facebook, from Jagede Taiwo. Sincerely speaking, Irekiti has not benefited from this government. What is the offense of Irekiti? With the glory of God, we have seven roads that lead to Irekiti. Only two of those are true, which is Elupejo and Digimo Road. The fastest road was blocked, which is a foul in the road, and we've been pleading since last year, please help us on this road. This is coming from Iure. Okay, that has not also featured from the list.
0: Well, if my brother from Iure is saying they have not benefited, and he also said there are two roads that they have benefited from, so which one should we believe? There's no way a government can fix all the roads in 1 year. I will employ our people to continue to be patient. The government has a list of all the roads that are not motorable, and they are taking it phase by phase. If you don't get your road done this year, by God's grace, you will get your road done next year. So they should give us a bit of time.
2: Eko unate kon olola commissioner wa.
0: Yes, sir.
2: Baba wa olola julo Adesola Adebayo. 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
2: Yes, this message from Ido Charles. First, I apologize, I can't take your message verbatim, but of course he's asking about the status of Okela to housing road. He wants to know what's the matter with that one, Okelato Housing Road.
0: Okelato Housing Road that also leads to the prison.
2: To Afau, yes.
0: To leads to Afau. Yeah, definitely, like I keep saying, it's impossible to do all the roads at once. Ekiti State has a budget. The budget encompasses health, education, environment, so many other ministries are also clamoring, you know, for money to do their own projects. So if we spend the entire budget every year on those roads, what will happen to other ministries, departments and agencies? So like I said, let us take it in phases. As we construct one, the next year we will go to another area and see what we can do to assist. But a four-year tenor is so difficult to construct all the roads in it. That's my point. Like I keep saying, road construction is too capital intensive. It is too capital intensive. And if the state budget cannot give Ministry of Works all the money alone to do roads.
2: Yes, before we open the phone lines, Honorable Commissioner, in about 9 days away from here, we head to the polls. I'd like you to hint us, what are we to expect should the Ekiti people decide to renew the mandate of this government on June 20? What are we to expect?
0: Well, we give God the glory. Mr. Governor is committed to Ekiti project. If we look at, let us take Lagos State as an example. The only reason Lagos has been successful is because of continuation. The era of stop on government comes in 4 years. In the next 4 years, they will vote them out. Another government will come in. It distorts governance. Because, politicians are very funny. Oga, you didn't start this, so don't touch it. Meanwhile, you have expended Ekiti money on the project. So continuation is very important. We've seen what Mr. Governor has done so far, and I can assure you, like he keeps telling us, you continue to

0: yes, all roads are meant for all types of vehicles, but the federal roads are the ones built for the trailers, the long trucks and stuff. The alternate routes are the ones built by the state. We're not saying they shouldn't ply. Okay, if we decide to want to toll, people will come in arms again and say, why are you tolling? How do we maintain these roads? We have to maintain these roads. You know, I think people are just, like I keep saying, they're being mischievous. We observed as a ministry that roads are not lasting. We now put heads together. What is the cause? We now notice that instead of laterite bays, we should now start to use stone bays. If you use stone bays, the road will last longer and put more drains. So I can assure you that the roads we are constructing today will last minimum 5. But we tell contractors we want 10 years guarantee from them. But we have addressed those issues, yes. Capital intensive projects, like I keep saying, we cannot use the whole of Ekiti money to tar the roads. You know, we need to take off health, we need to take off education, we need to take off the environment. There are a lot of other variables involved.
1: Oda, gbogbo eyin eyan ti e n gbo wa patapata mo ki n be ku te ti si wa o ba feran eni a ki woran eni Olorun ni pa na fe le rin wa asiko to e pe wa wole sori 081-301-32097 le kan si 081-301-32097 eje ki a ma gbo ipe e ba wa da si e kaaro
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0: Okay.
1: 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What I want to go. Eje ka gba ipe enikan. 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
9: Yeah. Really nice. I think you want another

0: We all will learn one or two things from today's topic. My name is Olabisi Olaniyoluwasegun, and I have Dr. Jude Kenechukwu right here with us this morning. Thank you for joining us.
1: Thank you. Good morning to our beautiful listeners. Glad to have you on the program today once again.
0: Okay. So today we are discussing refractive error. So let's start by understanding what this means. How does it present? What are the symptoms? And we'll take it up from there.
1: All right. Once again, good morning to everyone. So we'll be talking about refractive error this morning. So refractive is actually a physics term, refraction, which actually means the way light bends or travel or transmission of light. So we call it refractive error because it deals with an abnormality in which it tends to usually affect the way a person can see very well. So the light is not being properly transmitted into the eye. So that's why it's called a refractive error. So,
0: okay. So what are the signs to check out to be sure that one is actually going through this condition?
1: Well, there are quite a lot of signs in which you notice. So basically, you notice blurry vision. Occasionally, you might be having strain or ocular aching when trying to view objects or at far or at near. Then as well, too.
0: What is ocular aching?
1: Yeah, it would be like heaviness of the eyes. So after doing work for a period of time, you feel like your eyes are heavy or tired in most cases.
0: Okay.
1: So that's what we actually mean by ocular aching.
0: Yeah. Okay.
1: So there are quite other symptoms in which the patient tends to notice. Apart from the body blurry vision, ocular aching, you might tend to notice that you might be squinting to see images or objects too as well.
0: Near or far?
1: Yes. So squinting of the eyes too is also another
0: indication. To see near objects or far objects.
1: Yeah.
0: Okay.
1: Yes. So because you'll be trying to focus the muscles of the eyes to be able to see, which now brings about the squinting. So those are the common symptoms of the refractive error in which one will notice if he or she has a refractive error.
0: Okay, so are these types of errors permanent or can they be reversed or treated?
1: Well, some are permanent and some can be corrected over time. So one of the most common questions my patients do ask is, if I start using my glasses, will it correct? So I usually try to make them understand that there is a difference between correction and improving your vision. So basically, the glasses or the management procedure being given to a patient is to improve the condition. Then in some cases where it might correct over time, so they are usually mild cases or cases which are induced as a result of an environmental factor.
0: Okay.
1: So in cases of those environmental factors or induced factors, over time, if the patient adhere to the management procedure, it can be corrected. But once it's above the mild stage, because there are adapters or powers or ranges at which we used to classify if it's mild, moderate, or severe. So at some certain ranges, it cannot be corrected. But chances of the thing getting better is there.
0: Okay. So what are the factors that makes correction difficult in refractive error?
1: Like I said, it depends on how severe the condition is. Okay. So usually from moderate, there are usually ranges of power. So I also want you to know that there is nothing one can do in most cases to prevent refractive error. So likewise too, there is nothing more or less we can do in cases of moderate to severe cases in whereby the glasses or the management procedure can correct it over time permanently.
0: Okay, when you say there's nothing much one can do to prevent it, does it mean it is like a birth defect or it's genetic?
1: Okay, it could be hereditary.
0: Okay.
1: It could be hereditary. And it could be

0: Other factors related to the body in general. Okay, so basically, when the child is being born in the developmental phase, that actually tells a lot about the adulthood of the child. So that's what I would say can actually happen.
1: Okay, so would you tell us the best ways before we start to go over this conversation in Yoruba? Can you tell us the best ways to treat refractive errors?
0: The best way I would advise is to consult your expert for the professionals. So there will be to be easier to diagnose which condition it is, the type of refractive error, and the best management procedure. So apart from glasses, there are still some other management procedures like contact lens and surgery. So the best way I will advise is that once your eyes is being checked and you are being diagnosed early, and there are frequent times, or like once in 2 years, once in 3 years, depending on your doctor's advice, that you might need to come for checkup. So depending on that, it will actually help to see or determine if it can be corrected or what expectations you are to have over time. Okay. Because most cases too, the patient might start using glasses, and once the eyes or the cells in the eyes feel triggered, they will feel like, oh, I think I'm better. So it's not their decision or alone to decide that they are better. So they still have to consult so that it doesn't have to come over time again or after, or it doesn't become a recurrent condition.
1: Okay, so I this is a bit off point, but I just wanted to get clarity on this issue. Now, we've been talking about different eye conditions, and from my observation, a lot of these conditions have similar symptoms. Now, is it possible to have like a general treatment for all eye problems without having, I mean, we have different terms for different conditions. Today we're talking about refractive error. Tomorrow we're talking about ocular something something. Now, is there a general eye care methodology that one can, you know, use to prevent this or to treat them altogether?
0: For now, I wouldn't say there's any proven scientific method that can attest to treating one the whole eye condition, and likewise the body too. Some people there is no medication that will serve as a like a universal medication that will take care of all, and like once you take it, irrespective of the condition you have, it will be cured. Okay, so it's not like a miracle or rocket science. All conditions have to undergo diagnosis and investigation so as to know the line or pathophysiology of the treatment
1: and to know how to deal with it.
0: Yes, and how to deal with it.
1: Okay. So, if you're just joining us, so this is Sunshine Health Talk, and here we discuss our health and well-being. I've been chatting with Dr. Jude Kenechukwu. He is the optometrist at St. Michael Hospital, number 40 Danjuma Street here in Ondo State. Now, I want us to go over some of the things we've said in English so that we can, you know, appeal to more listeners. Where do we start from? Okay, let's get it from the definition of refractive error. 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
0: 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So they will check the vision initially from 1 meter to 6 meters. Still barely dead. The one case we buy and try to walk on calling my phone from a car beneath to see. Then I mean, earlier my case, we do a my like a con light is a con, or where she can dear if you we are. 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
0: 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that at a certain age too oju yen gan le ma accommodate from distance of which is a near distance a ma n pe ni bi 30 to 40 centimeter. Then I shall have astigmatism. Be much so refractive or deep. So I mean no one the man need challenge in here, not until a certain age in cases of myopia.
1: Okay.
0: So myopia is already a near sightedness condition. So only near fan it may be 50-60 kotoni. So but most definitely is something that usually occurs in everyone. So it's a developmental or age
1: related condition. 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
1: All right, you can also be part of the conversation. You can call us on 0816-251-9991 0816-251-9991. Now, before we start to take calls on the program this morning, I'd like you to educate us. Is it possible to have refractive error in one eye?
0: Yes, possibly.
1: In just one of the eyes?
0: Yeah, most definitely. over any. So normal eye condition we told you that I'm ni emetropia. E-double-M-E-T-R-O-P. So you better not to worry myopia, which is nearsightedness, then near hyperopia. So possible be near Jukon. Only what got us or Lurie to conic by amblyopia. So Jukon, my wa lazy ticket, your nilly, my she said that. See, I call my aid there. So in most cases like that, any other maripo only on that. But it's simple testing only shouldn't be to work by Jukon, take work by KGD. If you were target, only target, maybe from 6 meters, I feel the mokboke, the two are actually seen perfectly. Then, it's possible now, make you come with myopic, kick a genoa, hyperopic. So, but basically, I'm going to too late, to too common.
1: You are a conscious show.
0: Then, go to too much for most that my own cases, they are basically induced or maybe basically as a result of environmental factors. But nonetheless, utule wa hereditary now from birth now as well.
1: Oda. Awon eyan gbiyanju lati pe wa fun ibere won ti a ba tin gba ipe dapo ja se ni pepepe oruko yin ibi ti e tin pe ati nkan ti e fe bere lowo dokita wa. Before we start to take calls, can you please give out your contact information? Okay, we have someone here. Hello.
2: Hello, good morning.
1: Good morning. What's your name and where are you calling?
2: My name is Adeniyi.
1: Your name is Adeniyi?
2: I'm calling from Uber, okay.
1: Okay, thank you for calling. Please go ahead.
2: I want to say good morning to the doctor.
3: Good morning, Mr. Adeniyi.
2: But there is no problem. We've listened to what you have explained. And this is story you've been hearing over the years. For 4 decades, 5 decades, or thereabouts. What is the way out of this problem? I think the researchers, those who are in the medical line, should look for the way out of all these problems so that there will be an improvement in the eye treatment in Nigeria and the whole world in general. Thank you.
1: Okay.
0: All right. I appreciate Mr. Adeniyi, a very good question. All right.
1: Hello. Hello.
4: Yeah, good morning.
1: Good morning. What's your name? Oda, it's Siwaju.
0: So, we really appreciate the question. We just saw long lo da gbogbo nkan. So, but Oda ni ko ba le da fun omo eniyan na ni. So, ti awon isoro won ba wa the best thing na ni research. Well, more we're glad to inform we on our surgical procedures can to man correct refractive errors here.
1: Okay.
0: Once it's on in the world and in Nigeria or Africa at large. So some of those surgical procedures, they have limited access in this part of the world. And those that treatment or the surgery as well, with age factor. So I think the medical research facilities, they are doing very well too as well to find a way. And the truth is that the recent days or recent generations, things tends to get worse because there is high chances of a high increase of myopia. So the basic thing we have to look at is the environmental factors. Okay, so basically like gadgets. So all those things too tends to have their own role or side effect in which they play in the body. So even with increased solutions, there are still increased chances of risks of people being a patient or a victim to those conditions. So the research facilities are doing well too as well.
1: Okay.
0: Thank you so much.
1: All right, so let's take another call from here. Good morning.
5: Good morning.
1: Can you please turn down the volume of your radio before you go ahead? All right, to be part of the conversation, please make sure you're not anywhere close to your radio, or better still, you turn down the volume so we can hear you audibly. Okay, we have someone else. Good morning.
6: Good morning.
1: Good morning. Good morning. Hello. Oda, dokita wa en so le kan pe awon ise abe kan wa ti a le fi koju refractive error. to wa menuboro ojo ori kini ajosepo to wa laarin mejeje
0: usually only a management procedure to npe ni LASIK vision correction surgery yin your photorefractive keratoconus So it's a form of a laser surgery to adjust the structure or lens your junior to the normal size. So usually up to the age of 14 and 18, everything still boils down to the developmental phase in whereby the it can give a positive or a very good result. So usually from the 18 and above, those muscles tend to be fixed or permanent. So before the age of 18, in the Western world, there are some surgeries that actually tends to correct. And still, well, what you have to take note is that not all cases, we have the mild, and then a few of the moderate cases as well could be corrected. But severe cases still tends to end up in using glasses, because most cases like that, even at around once of one low or like thick lenses, so it can be corrected. Only if it's surgery, can you require little or minor power for correction? That will look glasses that were cosmetic effective. To look at what so magnifying and such stuff like that.
1: So I want to wa ba ni irufe aisan yi ton se bere si ni lo ego ba se ma lo lo niyan ko ti pe a o correct e de bi kan fe drop ego
0: when you only improve de bi kan then the mild cases not even all the mild cases mo se so only ranges of power to yi among classify within those gradings
1: degree won
0: so o to di wa limited ni mild cases yen to le correct over time. The world is growing at a rapid pace, different innovations and technologies. So all those things still have roles they play in these abnormalities.
1: Even awon ti won ti ni ti won ti gbagbo.
0: Be.
1: Gege bi imoran dokita to ti wa se ise de oju bi kan. To ro pe oju yi ta ipo ti nrin daada je ngbe gole. So she se ki refractive error tu pada wa leyin igba ton ba ti fi gole abi ton ba ti fi gole o ti pari na niyan
0: se ni awon to discover in mild cases eh o le ma pada wa actually
1: okay
0: but in mo se so in mild cases eh ka pe won pin sona meji okay lati bi 0 let's say 0.5 to 1.5 over corrected then 1.5 to 3 eh o mo so pe won le wa loading gba ka ra poju won ti riran but actually it improves so you know your chances you are poorly occur but now on little mild cases and that will correct them chances work but if there is no trauma or any environmental effect or side this thing oh my were corrected for life we are so you have to see improving vision
1: Olorun ba mo fi beyin e mo ku on di radio yin o ka le gbora wa aye dada ehn
6: hello
1: hello e ka ro ki loruko yin e ka ro ki loruko yin
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0: e yo come again toju eyan ba yo
1: toju eyan ba yo kini omi Did you get that?
0: Yes.
1: Okay. Oda, Eshio. What do you want to do with your mind?
0: So, it's a normal physiological juma yomi. 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abnormalities that one can is beyond control. So and told you about your me excessively lama, okay, something must be wrong. So it's just about the circulation of tears in the eyes.
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0: Yeah, thank you for having us once again.
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3: 25 minutes before noon from the studios of Adaba Itetmona FM. Good morning. It's another beautiful Thursday, 11th day in the month of June, 2026. This time, 33 years ago, a day to the day that Nigerians went to the poll to vote for either MK Abiola and Bashir Tofa. I'm talking about June 12, which is coming up tomorrow. Nigerians will be remembering that day tomorrow. 33 years now, still going strong. And finally, we're in a democracy. So, Welcome to the show. My name is Major Daniels, and Nika is here looking all glam in Ankara. What do you call this? Buba and...
4: It's a skirt, like a skirt and skirt and you know top.
3: Okay.
4: So I had to wrap the gele in an ulcer style.
3: Okay. They can see you.
4: Yeah.
3: They
4: so as you can see, it's ulcer style and then the style.
3: Marshall's looking beautiful.
4: Thank you so much. Hi guys, how are you doing today? See, my English just the plenty. Like say, I just call from America. Hello, how you doing today? We hope you're good and we meet you well. You're welcome to Adaba Groove on Adaba. Yeah.
3: All right, you know how we do it on the show. The first one is where we bring you gist from the entertainment industry. And then the second segment is where you stand to win gift. That is Group Game Minute. And then the last one is where we'll give you to your real on sex, mix, and fat. Mm. Today we've come again. What is happening in the entertainment industry? We'll begin with a sad one that went down yesterday. The
4: Service of Songs
3: for Alexa Kubo. And it was a teary one. Mm. Lots and lots of stars there. I listened to many of the tribute, the likes of Nancy Sime, Dede, Segun Arinze, Omoni Oboli, and Alex Okubo's friend, Ike Obuna, and the likes of Yomi Kashu and all of that. And it was an emotional. In fact, I had to get myself, after watching some of those videos, I had to try and get myself in the mood for this show because I was feeling very sad. I had to try and get myself, in the mood for this show by listening to a very lively song from Ribena, you know, just to get myself in the mood for this show. But then, you know, it all boils down to the fact that what is the most important thing in life is the lives that you touch. That's the best legacy that you can leave for yourself, no matter what you have, the houses, the cars and all of that, the millions, the billions you have in the bank. At the end of the day, when all is said and done, they do not matter. What matters the most is the lives that you touch, and then again how you live your life for your God. I don't know who your God is, but then my own God is the one that created the universe. So that is also important for those who believe in afterlife. Those who do not believe in afterlife, you may choose to live it the way you want, but don't, for someone who believes in afterlife, you know that there's someone, a being that you are eventually going to give account to. So that is why it's very, very important for you to live a good life.
4: Yes,
3: so
4: it's a very, very painful one. You know, I saw a lot of videos just like you said, and one thing I said, or I could pick out from when he was alive, there was a time that he had to go for a music or worship session with one of these male gospel musician, and he did that. And also there was a clip I saw, it was what Ike Obuna said, that he was trying to tell him that move closer to God, you have to accept Christ. You know, he was preaching Christ to his friends and families, and I'm just so happy that he was able to

0: know God before he passed. And you know, just like you said, for those of us that believe in the aftermath, that there is still one life at the end of this life, so I'm happy he was able to do that.
1: And another thing I'd like to add, Anika, is that for those who go on social media, you just, you know, troll people, especially celebrities on social media, you don't know what they're going through. A lot of people troll this guy while he was alive, especially when his wedding, when he, the wedding was called off, a lot of people told him, they called him names and all of that. Lots he abused him. Even though this was a guy who had been battling with cancer since 2016 or 2017. And then you just do not know, but people just go on social media, and you find many of the guys who do this, they are sadists. They are people who are sad, very, very sad, and they want to transfer their sadness, their stupidity to other people and make them sad as they are. And you'll be shocked. Many of the guys who come on social media to troll people, if you see where they live, some of them live in mud houses, and when they wear their best, their best clothes, they go on social media, you know, take all these snapshots, and you think they are okay, and then they come and troll people who are better than them on social media. It just teaches us that we need to be kind. If you're not in my shoes, don't judge me. Wear my shoes before you judge me. Try and wear my shoes before you judge me. But you know, often it's just that it's sad how, you know, we can lose our humanity and then become a monster, you know, especially on the social media.
0: It is well. All we can just say, it is well. And we pray that God rest his soul, and also, you know, comfort his family, his friends, his colleagues. We had a lot of, you know, actresses, actors, celebrities at that service of songs yesterday. So God continue to rest his soul. And we that we are still here.
1: And moving on from that, you remember there was a time your friend, your sister, said she had cancer. Blessing. The latest now is that the EFCC, the Lagos Zonal Office of the EFCC, has dragged her to, you know, has arraigned her in court for what they call obtaining under false pretense, OBT. I think in law, lawyers call it OBT. 69.1 million. She was arraigned before Justice Oshodi of the Special Offences Court in Ikeja, Lagos, on a two-count charge, bordering on obtaining money by false pretense and stealing to the tune of 69,150,000 naira.
0: I am just happy. You know, Nigerians have been waiting that when will this lady be arrested? When will this woman be arrested for what she did about lying to people that she had? We still don't know if she actually had that.
1: That was not the first time that Blake. You know, there was a time when she was, you know, getting popular. She came on social media.
0: That she got a house.
1: Yeah, post with another man's
0: house. Yeah,
1: we're done with that.
0: Audacity, you can imagine.
1: She became a married counselor, even though she was not married. You know, a lot of things happen on social media. How can somebody who is not married be advising?
0: So
1: we have many of them on social media.
0: Yes,
1: who are not married counselors. Whose marriages are failed, or who are single mothers.
0: They were just all of a sudden.
1: Or who keep going from one marriage to another. They are now married counselors. They are advising you. You know, many Nigerian wives listen to these guys.
0: That is the problem.
1: And they do what they tell them in
0: the problem.
1: Their family.
0: There is something and you cannot give what you don't have. You don't have this knowledge, especially for those people that are still single. I don't know. You might just have obtained the knowledge. Maybe you went to school to, you know, to read more.
1: If you are not in it,
0: you cannot know.
1: You cannot. I keep telling people, experience is not something you buy off a chef in a store. Is something that you have to go through.
0: That's like
1: when I see single people who have never been married on radio, on TV, doing marriage shows, radio shows and TV shows around marriage, not a relationship now.
0: Yeah, marriage.
1: And they keep talking like an authority. And I said to myself, have you been married before? So hey, my husband will not be like that. My wife will not be like that. Ah, no, don't worry now.
0: So I don't know. You cannot even give what you don't have. For those people that are doing or they are hiding under the a marriage counselor thing, you're not married. Don't even know what other people. You don't even know what marriage is.
1: And you would know that many of these guys, they just want the social media money. They just want to trend
0: for this,
1: and make
0: for this
1: money off social media.
0: She needs to learn.
1: Okay, like there's one of them. I don't want to mention her name. She was just, you know, she's one of those people. Two of them actually who talk about marriage and all of that. One is married. The other one is not married.
0: Yeah.
1: Now, the only thing they are talking about now is kidnapping. You will know that. Okay, what they are known for is to talk about marriage. And now, what we know them for, what they do now is to talk about kidnapping and insecurity in Nigeria. Why? Because that is what is trending now. Mm. So they just go with it. They flow with the trend and just to make money off of social media. So that's just all about it.
0: Okay, so talking about marriage, we have actress Peggy Ovire called out her ex-husband, Leonard Frederick. And while she was exposing him that he had an affair or still having an affair.
1: You know, the affair is an ongoing affair.
0: So with this married woman, and you know, I saw a lot of videos. Okay, so there is this particular when on their wedding day, I think the traditional wedding or something. So they were dancing into the oil, and this particular woman was praying money. You know, I was like, you men, you have mind though.
1: Because this lady said, Peggy said that Leonard would even often visit the lady in her family.
0: Hi, Chimo.
1: Because the husband also thinks
0: that they are just friends.
1: That is that Leonard is his wife's friend.
0: Even
1: your boo get a boo.
0: Bestie
1: Mini
0: is my bestie.
1: So, and that's why I always tell people, you see, I don't believe in this bestie. Married woman doing bestie with a guy, either married or unmarried. I don't believe.
0: See, I really do not have any problem with
1: If you're single, you can be friends. But don't tell me.
0: As a married woman, you can have male
1: friends. You can have friends, but don't tell me it's bestie.
0: I don't like bestie. Because there are some other things attached to you calling somebody besties. But you can actually, you can have a bestie that is also married. A married man that is married. Your friend is married and you guys are besties.
1: You are besties.
0: Yeah.
1: Before you got married.
0: You've been friends before you got married.
1: And then the friendship.
0: Continue.
1: Let me tell you this. This is just me. I don't know. I'm not condemning people who do it.
0: Mm.
1: But you know, many of my female friends who got married, I sort of pulled back a little. Because one, you don't know the kind of husband that they are married to.
0: Mm-hmm.
1: You don't know what the husband wants or what he does not want.
0: Yeah.
1: And you don't want to be the problem in their home. Mm-hmm. So because of that, you need to be sensible. If the husband is the type that does not really pay too much attention to that, even at that, you still need to be sensible.
0: Okay.
1: Because let me tell you, the relationship between a man and a woman, when it gets to some point, when they are too close for comfort.
0: Yeah.
1: See, let me tell you, and it gets to the point where you now, when you have a problem with your husband or with your wife, the other person is the one you confide in.
0: Mm-hmm.
1: And then the other person starts seeing you as being better than her husband or his wife. Feelings may come from one person, even though the other person may not feel that way.
0: Mm.
1: And sometimes the two of them may feel that way.
0: Mm-hmm.
1: And then one thing will lead to another. And you say, we made a mistake.
0: Okay.
1: But this is a mistake that is already done and dusted. You can't even tell anybody.
0: Okay, so.
1: And both of you have successfully betrayed your spouse.
0: Mm-hmm.
1: So that is why somebody like me, because know yourself.
0: Mm-hmm.
1: The first thing is you need to know yourself. If you know yourself, know they do pass yourself. So if you know this is the kind of person I am, and the best thing would be for me to pull back.
0: Yeah.
1: It would be better for you to pull back. But if you know that you are not that kind of person, that you are disciplined enough, that's what I tell people. Some men will be, you know, whether married or married ladies, they are friends to them. They say nothing can happen. Even Christians, it happens to them. But before you know, even a pastor, before you know, something has gone down. And then because if you call yourself a pastor, that does not make you a spirit. You are still a human being. Sure? Blood flows in your veins.
0: Okay.
1: So you still have feelings. And these feelings, what would they talk? You know the way they quick come.
0: Yes, now, and after the thirty shell, so there is this thing that happened. I know of somebody, and there is something I usually say to this person. I know the guy. The guy is the person that is close to me. And then you are like, okay, you have a female friend. This person is also married with two kids. You're also married with a child and all of that. But the guy is close to me, and then we talk. And then so there was a time that he had an issue with his wife, that she saw a message on her husband's phone from this particular lady where she was on. They've been friends even before. In fact, before they got married, I think this girl has been somewhere. But it was when they got married and the husband is true. This has been my friend and all of that. So she got a message from this particular lady that we are talking about now, that I love you, you mean the world to me and all of that. I was telling him that even if you don't have intention of, you know, going after this lady, or you don't have any feelings for her, what about her? You don't know what she feels for you.
1: Yeah, and so that message is kind of suspicious.
0: You can see. So you were like, this person.
1: And she may not mean anything. She may not mean anything. See, Anike,
0: you will tell your friend, you mean the world to me. I love you,
1: Anike.
0: Your friend, the person you just call your friend.
1: I love you can be without sexual feelings.
0: Mugba.
1: And I love you. And I love you. And I love you without sexual feelings can turn to, and I love you that will put you in trouble.
0: Or put in trouble.
1: If your spouse does not operate on the same wavelength with you. So that is why I say the best thing is to not put yourself in such situations.
0: I say that those are sticky.
1: Are sticky situations that you now have to start explaining
0: You can explain tire.
1: You know,
0: every day is their day because she don't see him already. The wife don't see that message. Say, okay, this is. But you guys said you were friends.
1: About this? Okay, for instance, you are a woman. Would you love your husband? Okay, somebody your husband calls his friend, a lady, whether married or not,
0: yeah,
1: spends time with on the phone. You notice he's spending time with her on the phone. Would you be cool with that?
0: I can be cool.
1: These are things that happen.
0: I cannot be cool.
1: These are the kind of friends that will call you and say, you just believe what my husband did now, and you are with your wife.
0: I can't, though. I cannot be cool.
1: You have to pick that call. And so your wife would lick you one kind of eye. You know, that guy, he's on the phone.
0: I can't be cool. I know most women would not be cool with that. You can have your conversations, but when it gets too much, and then you see messages, you see video call, you guys video call yourself almost
1: and
0: every
1: then you
0: day.
1: Visit, you visit each other like you're at work now. Your husband's best friend. They are not doing anything. Just visits your husband. She's in your house now. Your house now with your husband. And then you just go home without, you know, maybe. They thought you'll be back by 2, and then you are at home by 11. No, they are not doing anything. Nothing is going down.
0: And he didn't tell me.
1: And he did not tell you. And only the two of them are at home.
0: Wala Mashele now. You know, you go apple.
1: Okay, moving on. Buju Benson, the one who calls himself BNXN now, has relocated to the years, and he's saying that it's more expensive to live in Lagos than to live in the U.S. Let me read what he says. I was telling somebody, since I got to the United States, nobody has asked me to give them money, and people are also suffering here. Lagos is super expensive. It is more expensive than Los Angeles. Aside from housing, every other thing in LA is not expensive. For instance, I'm paying $12,000 monthly for my rent. Here, you just pay your rent and you are good. What this guy was trying to say is that, you know, you pay all those Orisa, and then what made you look if anyone you pay all those Nigeria in the US, he did not have to do that and all of that. But then $12,000 for your house in Los Angeles, that's a lot of money.
0: You're saying it's not expensive.
1: That's a lot of money.
0: That money you can use it to rent a house in Lagos
1: and utility bills, electricity, gas, all those ones. That's huge. So,
0: what are you saying? It's expensive. We can't even say if
1: Baba Baba know they give shishi.
0: If he has said that they have a more structured
1: like a certain presidential system. Candidate, Baba know they give shishi.
0: You know they give shishi.
1: You know they give. So, Baba know they give.
0: If he has said that they have a more structured system in that place, better. But may that place.
1: Who is even structured? I keep telling people and Nigerians who glorify all these places.
0: Yeah.
1: Go to the street of Los Angeles.
0: Mm.
1: There are places where you find people sleeping
0: on the street. Yeah.
1: Under their tent, getting so high, very high on the street, where they even are under their tents to sleep with each other, have sex on the street.
0: Mm.
1: This happens in places like happens in the US, happens all around the world.
0: Mm.
1: But when they do their films, they show all the good places.
0: Yes.
1: And we say Nigeria is bad. But there are places that Nigeria is better than. You just see, Nigerians really just need to go out of Nigeria.
0: Well,
1: to experience other places, right? Yeah. Mm-hmm. So,
0: okay, so let's take this one from actress Adonia Day. Okay, she celebrated her birthday.
1: That one shocked me too.
0: I was shocked.
1: Peking for 2 years, and we don't know.
0: Seriously, a lot of people didn't know. I was shocked. I was like,
1: Until I said, we were thinking that there are only two boys, not knowing that there's an extra girl. She had the girl with a long time.
0: Did she say?
1: A long time partner, not another person's husband, not another boyfriend. See, just a long time partner.
0: I didn't know.
1: We chose privacy,
0: uh-huh.
1: Not because we owed anyone secrecy, but because peace is priceless.
0: Yes,
1: and not everything good needs an audience. We wanted to enjoy our blessing. 2-year-old daughter.
0: Mm-hmm.
1: Wait,
0: she can't come out, the Lord has blessed them, what they have been keeping. And fine, congratulations to her, and congratulations to her on her birthday, and of course, the child, the girl don't hold already. That she now said something that people are now holding on to, that no home was or is broken in the making of.
1: Yeah, that's to tell you that. She didn't have a child with another person's
0: husband. Yeah, I did not see that. I did not get that explanation.
1: That's what she was trying to say. Yeah.
0: Because people have dragged that like generator.
1: She's a long time partner.
0: That she shouldn't have even added that part to it.
1: No. Celebrating the baby. Because she knows Nigerians. You always think in
0: fact. And there was a time.
1: You infer what is not said.
0: There was a time that, but what's the name of this guy again? Just Lover. Called her out years back. I think it was around that year that she gave birth to that child. That once in our half-cast actress, she don't go carry belle for another man and all of that. She was called out actually.
1: Yeah.
0: So when I saw that video, and that's what
1: she didn't glorify that with that dignify with any statement, and she kept our secret.
0: It's even good sometimes that you keep secret. It's not everything that you say on. You could just come online. This social media.
1: And still talking about family. That's why I tell people, see, live your life. Don't put everything on the social media.
0: Mm-hmm.
1: The Lagos loading, Abuja loading, everything. At my school, at my children's school, they know everything about you. Still talking about children. There's this Yoruba actor. The guy is called Abdusalam.
0: Mm.
1: He has come out to say two of his kicks are not his.
0: Wow.
1: You know? And the wife left at some point, you know, came back with a pregnancy. So now about three kids are not east now. That's so
0: my gender.
1: She don't go carry belay for another person.
0: Did he do DNA? How did you know that those kids
1: are? Wife later said the wife is late now.
0: Why would he know?
1: Before she died, she tell her and said, no being picking her. She carry all the picking
0: go
1: where
0: their father.
1: I don't know whether or not she carry them go. But then that's why there's a statistics that Nigeria is a country, one of the countries with the highest paternity fraud.
0: Mm.
1: So Nigeria women they carry belle. Give the husband from Nigerian men, we be mumu.
0: You know,
1: the wife go and tell you, say, you know, see head, He resembles your grandfather.
0: Do we know what people wait, are wait, seeing wait. As well?
1: You don't see the boy head. He resembles your grandfather.
0: I mean, you don't see the eyebrow.
1: You don't see the... see, I tell people. Any child will not resemble me. No, they tell me, say, he resembles my grandpapa.
0: He can.
1: Now my,
0: no,
1: which kind of grandpa?
0: He
1: now
0: can.
1: My grandpapa give you belle.
0: No, no, possible. Go happen, genie. He goes strong now. Your see, genie, your family can be strong.
1: See, let me tell you. 46 chromosomes are responsible for the birth of a child.
0: Yes.
1: 23 from the mother, 23 from the father.
0: Yes.
1: Don't come and tell me. Don't come and tell me that he they talk like my grandpapa. He
0: yes,
1: be like
0: now.
1: My grandmama.
0: Yes, now.
1: I beg.
0: Carry your piggy there.
1: Carry your piggy there. Go where you get the carrier come from.
0: Don't get that twisted, though. Your next child can look like grandma. So
1: I'm not even planning to have any child again.
0: Kilo day,
1: I don't try. I don't try for humanity.
0: Let's go.
1: God save knows that I don't try. He knows that I don't try.
0: Make guys.
1: Other people, they...
0: We are still here. They should go and bother me.
1: Come on, busy, come on, rest. Yeah, okay, be a no.
0: Call
1: on
0: my
1: make a no go marry. Make she the busy day rest.
0: Okay. All right, guys, we're still here on Adubai FM Group. Let's go take a break. And when we return, we go into the second part of the show. Don't go away.
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0: It is 12 noon, and this is News Beat for this hour. The presidency has distanced itself from a group known as the Presidential Foreign Intervention Promotion Council, saying no such body exists under the administration of President Bola Tinubu. Chief of Staff to the President, Femi Badjabiamila, made a clarification in a statement issued on Thursday. He said the government's attention was drawn to claims by one Prince Adeniyi Adeyemi that he had been appointed by the presidency through the purported council. Badjabiamila stated that neither the council nor the alleged appointment has any connection with the federal government and urged members of the public to disregard any representation linking the presidency to the organization or its activities. The DSS and the Nigerian Army have foiled an alleged plot by members of the outlawed Eastern Security Network to kidnap students writing the ongoing WAEC examinations in parts of the Southeast. A statement by the DSS says the planned attacks targeted schools in Enugu, Anambra, and Imo states. It says security operatives acted on intelligence and raided suspected ESN armories in the Agbani and Garki areas of Enugu State, with the operation leading to the recovery of rifles, ammunition, grenades, and materials identified as National Youth Service Corps uniforms. The DSS alleged that the suspects planned to disguise themselves in NYSC uniforms and carried out attacks on selected schools in the region. And lastly, in sports, Nigeria's Super Eagles suffered a 2-1 defeat to Portugal in an international friendly play as part of the host preparations for the World Cup. Pedro Neto gave Portugal the lead before Arco Adams scored the equalizer for Nigeria. Portugal restored the advantage through substitute Francisco Conceição, whose strike sealed a victory for the home side. The result gave Portugal a second consecutive win ahead of the World Cup, which begins later this month. And that's Newsbeat for this hour. Thank you for listening. Good afternoon.
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3: Yo.
2: Welcome to the second part of the show, which is Groove Game Minute, and the number is 0816251991. So get ready, bring out your phone and punch in the digit one more time. 0816251991. That is the number that'll get you through this afternoon.
3: Yep.
2: Like we said, it's no longer
3: true or false.
2: So
3: we ask you a question.
2: Be ready. Let us see if you are up to the task.
3: And if you are,
2: okay.
3: If you are not up to the task, don't come and flash us.
2: Yes.
3: Some people just flash and just go.
2: And you know, last week we wanted to give out, you know, ticket to the Gbengadinka
3: Laugh Matters.
2: Many people opted for the 500 naira recharge card, and I don't know. Okay.
3: I don't know. Let's get our first caller here. Hello.
4: Good morning.
3: Good afternoon.
4: Good afternoon.
3: Yeah, your name and where you're calling from?
4: This is Anthony from Akokwedu.
2: Anthony.
4: Yeah, Mr. GD.
2: Yeah, my brother. How is Akokwedu?
4: We are fine here.
2: All right, my brother. Okay, listen to your question. Are you there?
4: I'm here.
2: Okay, the phrase "bite the bullet" originated from what historical practice? You must have heard that, right? When you say somebody has bitten the bullet or to bite the bullet.
4: Wow, no idea.
2: Okay, you know, in modern day medicine now, if a surgery is to be carried out, they will give you what is called anesthesia for you not to feel the pain. Mm. But then it was not like that before. Wounded soldiers, anytime they wanted to carry out, you know, maybe to remove a bullet from their body, they will give them a bullet to bite so that they don't shout, they don't feel the, they'll still be feeling the pain, but so they don't shout.
3: So
2: you have to bite the bullet. That's how that scene came about. So to bite the bullet. Let's have the next caller.
3: Oh, good afternoon. Okay, we lost that caller. Oh, we lost the call.
2: 0816251991.
3: All right, let's have another person. Okay, hello, good afternoon.
5: Hello, good afternoon, Mr. GP and Anike.
2: Good afternoon, my brother.
3: You're welcome. Your name and where you're calling from?
5: I'm Ola Dimeji from Kogi State.
3: Okay. You are your namesake. You're welcome. All right, Mr. Dimeji, listen to your question this afternoon. Why do we say someone let

0: the cat out of the bag when they reveal a secret. Why do we say that?
1: The
0: question again, why do we say someone lets the cat out of the bag when they reveal a secret? Why do we use that phrase?
1: And then a secret has been exposed.
0: Yeah, I just added that to the question. Like, we know that.
2: You know, not saying to let the cat out of the bag.
0: It's revealing a secret.
2: Why do we say that? How did it come about?
1: I mean, what if hiding has been out?
2: No, the history of that saying.
0: Yeah, the
2: see,
0: history.
2: See, all the sayings in English or in every other language, even in Yoruba, when you say Shonlani, Ajini, Muni, Pekoro, or every other saying, there is a history behind it. What was the story behind that saying? To let the cat out of the bag.
1: I don't know.
2: Okay, hear it from me. Free of charge. Mm. In medieval market, you know, dishonest traders sometimes substituted a piglet with a cat in a sack. So if the cat is, you know, when they wanted to sell a piglet.
0: Mm.
2: So instead of the piglet, they will put a cat.
0: Mm.
2: So if the cat, you know, escaped from the bag, mm-hmm. people will say, oh, the cat has, the fraud has been exposed.
0: Mm-hmm.
2: So now people will now say
0: they have let
2: the cat out of the bag. Yeah,
0: yeah,
2: something hidden before has been revealed. So let's move on.
0: All right, moving on.
1: Good afternoon.
2: Good afternoon. Tell us your name.
1: From Hokkaido.
2: Okay. Hello, my brother.
1: Yes, sir.
2: Cassava, now a staple food across much of Africa, originally came from which region of the world?
1: From Ghana.
2: No, South America. Particularly the area you know as Brazil and Paraguay today. Thank you for calling.
0: America got mom, daddy.
2: Oh, got Jeba.
0: I'm calling Jeba.
2: China is packaging Gary now, seriously.
0: So it's not Nigerian food. It's not only our food. Hello, good afternoon.
3: Hello, good afternoon.
0: Your name and where you're calling from?
3: My name is Wale from Savogiro,
0: right? Right, Wale, welcome on the show. So here is your question. Which Europeans are credited with introducing cassava to Africa during the 16th century? Balogbegari was in Africa in a very simple term.
2: Well, the Portuguese introduced cassava to Africa in the 16th century. Thank you for calling. Let's have another caller. 0816251999. So, by tomorrow, we are Nigeria. Loading cassava. No, they think
0: I'm.
2: Hello? Okay, we have another caller. Okay. Hello, good afternoon.
4: Yeah, good afternoon, sir.
2: Yeah, please tell us your name and where you're calling from.
4: My name is John.
2: Okay, this is your question. The yam species most commonly eaten in Nigeria belongs to a group that was first domesticated in which region?
4: Do you mean a region from...
2: The yam species that are most commonly eaten in Nigeria belong to which group? What part of Africa?
4: No idea.
2: Where is West Africa, particularly the areas, you know, Nigeria, Ghana, and then Cote d'Ivoire. Thank you for calling.
0: Moving on to the next question. Hello, good afternoon.
5: Hello, good afternoon. I called back.
2: Welcome back.
0: Yeah, what the wind. Okay. All right, so this is another question for you.
5: Thank you.
0: Akara, bean fritters, bean cake, the one that you know, is popular in Nigeria, but historical evidence suggests it originated among which people?
5: Yoruba.
2: God bless you. You just got it right. The Yoruba people of present-day southwestern Nigeria and Benin Republic. Thank you, my brother. Call out your phone number.
0: As we say, you don't get time now. We just disown you.
5: 452
0: 892
2: Call it again.
5: 81 452 892 33
0: Right.
2: Thank you for calling. All right. 0816251991 Hello.
6: Hello, good afternoon.
2: Good afternoon. Please, what's your name?
6: I'm Abiodu from Gwakuku.
2: Abiodu, this is your question.
6: Thanks for my answer.
2: Oh, welcome. You're welcome. Okay, this is your question. Which African food was carried by enslaved Africans to Brazil and later evolved into the Brazilian dish known as acarajé in Brazil?
6: Beans.
2: Sorry, you're wrong. It's the same akara. I don't know if you know, on the street of Brazil, they sell akara, but they call it akarajé. Akarajé. A-C-A-R-A-J-E. So, for most people who do not know, akara derived its name from to cant and buy. You cant, you ka, and then you buy. You ra, akara. But in Brazil, you can't, you buy, and then you eat. Akarajé. Thank you for calling. 0816251991 Let's have another caller.
0: Iba. You would have said true.
2: You would have said true. 0816251991
0: Hello, good afternoon.
7: Good afternoon, ma'am.
0: Good afternoon. Your name and where you're calling from?
7: I'm calling from Akure. My name is Charlie.
0: All right. This is your question. The expression spill the beans may have originated from an ancient voting system in which civilization?
7: Come again.
0: The expression, you've heard spill the beans before, right? When they say spill the beans, all right. That expression may have originated from an ancient voting system in which civilization?
7: Nigeria.
2: Where is ancient Greece? You know, at the time in ancient Greece, beans were used as ballots. Just like you have ballot paper now, in ancient Greece, they were beans were used as ballot. So in counting it, if you spill it, you say, you spill the beans. So you have revealed the result. So that's where that thing came about, to spill the beans. Thank you. So that means at some point, these beans that you eat were used as ballots to vote. So you just come with your beans and vote.
0: Really?
2: Yeah.
0: And we can do it.
2: Drop your beans. So we all go Sokoto and Kano go carry beans and Bono. We all pack beans, you're full. And some electoral officers will just be taking beans home.
0: You this on your policy rice.
2: Or they show fair
0: wa.
2: Ewa don't be deep.
0: Ewa wa, you just be using anything.
2: You just open a bean shop after the election.
0: But maybe nobody will be buying beans again, because all of us, we just have beans.
2: No, you wait for every election time, 4 years.
0: And the bag of beans that you're going to collect, it will last you. Come back more. All right, let's take another color. Hello.
8: Hello.
0: Hey, Didi, your turn.
2: Okay, what's your name and where are you calling from?
8: My name is Oluwadamilola from Akure.
2: Oluwadamilola, listen to these. What does a shotgun wedding mean? When you say somebody has had a shotgun wedding, short, S-H-O-T, gun, G-U-N, as a word now, shotgun wedding, what does it mean?
8: You said?
2: What does it mean when you say somebody has had a shotgun wedding? Shotgun wedding.
8: It means...
2: Are you there?
0: He's not here.
2: Okay. You ran away. When you have a shotgun wedding, it means that the guy was forced into the wedding, into the marriage, probably because he has impregnated the lady. So the family of the lady, I say, okay, you have dishonored her daughter. You must marry her by force. That's a shotgun wedding. That means that a gun you know, COVID that saying actually came from putting a gun to you, like putting a gun to your head that you must do this thing at all costs, by force. Shotgun wedding. You have no choice, yeah.
0: So the last question and to the last caller.
1: I'm calling you back.
0: From where?
1: Okay, how you doing?
0: All right, Adeyemo. This is your question. Which came to Africa first, cassava or maize? That is corn. Which one came to Africa first?
1: Maize.
2: Call out your phone number.
1: 08070.
0: Okay.
1: 07079 55 55 45 40
0: 40, right?
1: Yes, 45 40.
0: Okay.
2: All right. Well, like you said, maize was introduced by Portuguese in the late 15th century, while cassava was introduced by the same Europeans, Portuguese, in the 16th century. So maize came to Africa first. So it was not originally domesticated, was not originally in Africa, but maize and cassava. So in terms of we don't have any agbado at cassava, we don't want to be new. We should be new.
0: We
2: have to go to Nigeria. We don't have any agbado.
0: Abonika, oni baba. You know that baba.
2: That's sorghum.
0: Yeah.
2: That's sorghum. Yeah.
0: You say they say it's sorghum.
2: Put that. Some people call it millet now, but millet is different.
0: Millet is
2: different from sorghum. Yeah.
0: Okay.
2: Yeah.
0: Oh yeah. Moving on to the last part of the show.
2: Yeah, we're talking breastfeeding and some men who love to
0: take breastfeeding. Are you
2: breast milk?
0: Are you
2: love breast milk?
0: A light. Sorry.
2: Come my ear for yourself.
0: Oh yeah, what feeding?
2: Because of our time, Anike. Mm-hmm. Let me give them the first one.
0: Oh yeah.
2: Breastfeeding completely eliminates a woman's sex drive. That's a myth.
0: It's a myth. It's a myth.
2: The breastfeeding can affect sexual desire, but it does not eliminate it in all women. During breastfeeding, levels of the hormone prolactin increase while estrogen levels remain lower than usual. This can reduce libido and vaginal lubrication in some women. However, studies show that sexual desire varies widely among breastfeeding mothers, with many maintaining active and satisfying sexual life.
0: Oh,
2: second one again.
0: Oh yeah, breastfeeding mothers cannot get pregnant. That's
2: a myth.
0: That was obey.
2: Breastfeeding can reduce fertility, but it is not a guaranteed form of contraception. Okay, the third one. Breastfeeding permanently damages a woman's breast and make them less attractive.
0: No.
2: Well, it's a myth. The fact research indicates that pregnancy itself, not breastfeeding, is the main factor associated with breast changes over time. So it is the pregnancy that damages your breast, not the
0: breastfeeding.
2: Yeah.
0: All right, listen to the number four. For most healthy couples, breastfeeding does not prevent sexual activity.
2: That is a fact. Medical experts generally agree that sexual intercourse is safe after postpartum recovery, provided there are no complications and both partners are comfortable. Well, another one. If breast milk leaks during sex, it means something is wrong. That's a myth. The fact is that milk leakage during sexual activity is normal for many breastfeeding women. Oxytocin, the hormone involved in both breastfeeding and sexual arousal, can trigger milk ejection during intimacy. This is considered a normal physiological response.
0: Very normal. So listen to this. Adult men gain special sexual or athletic benefit from drinking breast milk.
2: That's a myth. That's the main. The fact is that there is no scientific evidence that breast milk enhances sexual performance, muscle growth, fertility, or athletic ability in healthy adult men. Breast milk is specifically designed to meet the nutritional needs of infants. While it contains proteins, fats, and vitamins and antibodies, these components have not been shown to provide unique health or sexual benefit for healthy adults.
0: Like breast milk. It's for infants. Have you ever the infant?
2: One, you turn the side effect. No.
0: One,
2: ko se ara won ni anfani bo won ni o se ara a se ara won nibi
0: so o le mu
2: to ba wu won. So what was the last one?
0: We have this one. Drinking breast milk is dangerous for healthy adult men.
2: That's a myth. Breast milk itself is not inherently harmful to healthy adults when obtained safely, but it is not risk free. Like other bodily fluids, breast milk can potentially transmit infections if the donor has certain diseases or if the milk is contaminated during storage. Therefore, health authorities recommend caution regarding informal milk sharing. Informal milk sharing. Go and buy your milk.
0: Go and buy your own. You see that breast milk is for infants.
2: Do
0: we have some men that drink breast milk?
2: Yeah, men like that.
0: But okay, cooking do be a beer or milk the mama.
2: How do you know?
0: I know.
2: So Timurini. Take it from my next part. From experience, wasn't by sorrow. It's no, good. It's, see, join the early stages. Join the early stages. Kondun. But to batin lossi, tio mo tin dagba. Bi omo ba yin dagba solution mama fix lo mama dun si. So ni stage yen, o mama o ma dun. So it is something like
0: Didi, in a nutshell, you have
2: I did not say that on radio.
0: I did not say that on radio. I just heard you.
2: Please, I did not say that on radio.
0: You say you're talking from Anike,
2: no, from other people's experience. Shared with me. Other people's experience.
0: You should stop drinking.
2: I learned from other people now. It's not something I like. It's not something.
0: But you know, last week you said something that some men love breasts. I mean, they just love boobs. You know, they just
2: men naturally.
0: All men
2: are boobs lovers. All men are boobs lovers. Yeah.
0: I'm talking from experience.
2: But it depends on, you know, now. Some men love it small, some men love it big, some men love it average, moderate. So different, but they love it.
0: Men
2: are boobs lovers, but
0: you can love
2: different sizes. Some will go for the bigger, some will go for moderate.
0: So you can love boobs, but don't love breast milk, okay? If you're mule for more infants, babies, I don't know.
2: Then what happens when the baby is satisfied and it is wasting?
0: It cannot can store it.
2: No,
0: now.
2: The women don't even love it. It stinks their clothes. It's dripping.
0: But there is a way we can do it.
2: Dripping all over their clothes, all over the house. Some men will now step in and say, this thing, magical waste now. God can even become angry. God does not love wastage. Why not
0: let me
2: now come in and render help.
0: This is you, that is God.
2: Anike, Ebi Loleo.
0: I didn't know.
2: My name is Rachel Daniels. See you next week, God willing.
0: But Emma Momo.
2: We leave you with this new one.
0: Wait, I didn't know. You people should not be breast milk.
2: They don't hear, Anike. Greet them.
0: All right, guys. See you next week. I'm Olu Anifemi Adibay. Let me just be hearing Anike on this show. Anike Omeg. But thank you for coming.
2: We leave you with this new one from Skibi. All right, Bina. Champion.
0: Bye.

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0: the prayer center
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0: Nationally Breakdown
1: from BBC Pidgin. Even before the kickoff for the first game, the 2026 World Cup do already get the record as the biggest tournament yet. Apart from the controversy to the build-up, whether na visa wahala, fan ticket, allocation or security drama, the 2026 World Cup do already begin hot and serve plenty drama. For the first time for their almost 100-year history, three countries they host 104 games across 16 cities for North America, for US, Mexico and Canada. 48 teams and 104 matches, where Africa for the first time gets 10 countries will go represent the continent. Overall, four countries they participate for the first time. Curacao, the smallest country to qualify, get population of just 156,000. Another island country, Cape Verde, with about 500,000 people, they show together with Jordan and Uzbekistan. Apart from all the new laws where FIFA introduced, the World Cup gets special ball where them go use. This ball get chip inside and then they charge them. Apart from the players where they play the ball will also help the assistant referees for VAR. On top money matter, FIFA put $727 million to share to the Football Association of the 48 countries. This now 50% more than the money where them budget for the 2022 World Cup for Qatar. Out of that money, the winner of the competition will collect $50 million. The team will carry second will get $33 million and third place team will carry $29 million. As for how you fit watch the World Cup for Africa, sake of time difference between Africa and North America, it means say most of the games go happen late for night or for early momo. You don't ready for this football fiesta? Enter bbcnewspidgin.com and follow us for all our social media platforms, including TikTok and our WhatsApp channel.
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3: Iléeṣẹ́ tó sẹ́, tó kí, ó fẹ́ǹfẹ́, ó kẹ́ǹkẹ́, ó wá sẹ́wẹ́wẹ́, ó dún bí ìlú dòdò létí, ó dùn bí dòdò ìkirè, 88.9 Àdàbà FM.

All right, so breaking today is the news that the House of Representatives has passed the state police bill. This is a conversation Nigerians have been having before now. It's been lingering for a while now, occasioned by the current insecurity in the country. Now, the House of Representatives has passed the state police bill, which would effectively make way or pave the way for the decentralization of the Nigerian police in architecture. Now, the resolution followed the voting by 289 lawmakers in favor of state police during today's plenary session, presided over by the Speaker, Tajuddin Abbas. Recall that the House committed today's plenary to voting on the state police bill. As I said, this conversation has been on, and these committance is because of the spike in killings, kidnappings, and banditry in the past few months in Nigeria. The session was not without its fair share of drama, as we had lawmakers who had already settled down for the business of the day while they moved to a point of order, explaining that the document on the proposed state police was put together by the House Committee on Constitution Review has gotten to the lawmakers' table on Thursday afternoon, which is today. So the long and short of the story is that this bill has moved a step further towards the establishment of state police, especially in the National Assembly process. The House of Reps has already passed the state police bill, and now it goes on to the Red Chambers. That is on one hand. Today we have two very important issues on our hands, and we'll try to do justice to both situations. Just a few days ago, in the news we heard that one of the notable members of the National Assembly, specifically the Senate leader, who proposed a six-year single term for presidents and governors, believe that this would further deepen democracy in Nigeria and would also pave the way for inclusive governance and remove pressure of second-term campaign, according to him. These are some of the issues that we would be looking at on the public square this afternoon. Thank you for joining us. My name is Olabisi Olani Oluwasegun. Today, I'll be joined by Mr. Femi Joseph, who is a security expert, to help us discuss this issue around state police. I'm sure that this has formed the nucleus of discourses across Nigeria, especially on major platforms. And I'd also speak with Obatola Jonathan, who is a public affairs analyst. And we have Mr. Femi Omoshua, legal practitioner, who also joins us on today's edition of the program. Remember, the Public Square discusses topical issues from the standpoint of the people. We'll go on a short break. I'll be right back.

0: All right, if you're just joining the program, it is Public Square, and you can also be part of the conversation. As a matter of fact, we always want you to be part of the conversation by calling on the show when the time is right. The number is 0816-251-9991. We have Mr. Femi Omoshua right here with us this afternoon. Thank you for joining us, Mr. Omoshua.
1: Good afternoon, Adaba FM. Good afternoon, Nigerians.
0: All right, so we start with the breaking news of the day, which is the passage of the state police bill by the House of Representatives. And we want to understand, of course, with the peculiarities the Nigeria currently faces as a country, what do you think this would mean going forward? Let's start from the very basics.
1: Thank you very much. I think the introduction or the agitation for state police, state policing, you know, in order to complement or to, you know, make policing easy, you know, taking it to the root, I think it is long overdue. And a lot of agitations have been brought to the fore, to the extent that the prevailing events in Nigeria cannot wish that it happens now than any other time. And we thank God that with what we had today, that the House of Reps has presented the bill. I think this should be the first, is it not the first time it's been presented, or has it, what level has it gotten to now?
0: It's still at the constitutional amendment stage right now.
1: Okay, at constitutional, yes. I can remember the president, you know, giving a marching order to the National Assembly to tinker with the law, so that it can give it an abridgment, and it can give it a fast amendment, so that it can fit into what is happening in Nigeria now, because this ought to have been done long ago. Now, with all this, we must not lose track about what the amendments, you know, is supposed to be, and what has been the situation before now. You know, the situation before now, according to the 1999 Constitution, is that the IGP is the alter ego. You understand now? The IGP is the alter ego, but look at the way it was structured. Only the Nigerian Police Force, according to Section 214, Subsection 1, has the power to handle all issues of policing. And when you look at it, you look at the control. The IGP controls everything. Even the federal budget, the IGP, you know, the police are the highest echelon, controls everything. But the proposition is for the amendment, you know, it's looking at a two-tier federal police system that will be replicated, you know, in the whole 37 states, including the FCT. It will handle the issue of terrorism, interstate crime, federal asset states, armed robbery, homicide, you know, domestic violence, community policing. And when you still look at the control, the state is set, will set up police service, services that will be controlled by 60% of existing officers to state, while 40 remain at the federal. You understand now? So, and this will now make people to begin, you know, to work at the grassroots. You can be trained even from your village. You are taken to the state for training. You are returned back to your village. You know what happens in your village. You know people, you know areas, you know the red areas, with, you know, the areas where, you know, crime happens. And you know people who have the propensity of committing crime. It is not just this one, that something will happen even in Arimogija. They will send federal police to come and carry out investigation. So these are issues that is begging for immediate correction. And with this amendment, I want to believe with what the House of Reps has done now, I want to believe the Red Chambers will take a cue from that. So it is not out of place. It is a welcome idea.
0: Okay. So a lot of Nigerians have always spoken about the benefits of creating state police formation to complement, you know, what we already have in Nigeria. But on the other hand, there's always been criticism regarding the efficiency of such, you know, new structure in Nigeria, talking about funding it for effectiveness and the control part of it. Because a lot of people believe that there should be checks and balances in the way this will be implemented, so that there would, it will not become a tool in the hands of politicians. Do you also have this fear?
1: Yes, yes, yes. We, some of school of thoughts, some school of thoughts have differed in some areas, particularly the issue of political abuse, you know, which has been the biggest fear, where they think that the governors might use the state police to intimidate opponents. You know, the funding is another one. You know, it's a situation where they believe that, okay, now it is going to rest squarely on the state. But I think a lot of debate have been made as far as that is concerned, where they say there shall be, you know, a collective funding, you know, that who funds it. But they say, okay, who funds equipment, training, and welfare? But there could be a fund, a common fund, a pool of fund, where the money that will be used to do that would be generated from a particular source. And we talk about the fragmentation, you know, the 37, fragmentation is, sorry, pardon me, will 37 different police forces and federal police cooperate during

0: so. We want effective functionality of that system. And how do we get it done? By planning. It doesn't really take, in fact, my dad used to tell me that writing an exam is not enough. The time you use in reading the question should be more than the time you use in writing the answer. Because if you fail to get the answer, then you will fail, you know, the writing the answer. If you fail getting the question, you fail writing the answer. And no matter how many sheets of paper that you call for, if you fail in writing the answer because you did not understand the question, you will fail everything. So it's very, very important that we need to look at who does this, who will do this, how will this thing function, how do we, you know, train, who generates people who are going to train, what role will the federal police have, what role will even the state and community police have. So these are issues. I want to believe even during the military, we used to have Friday police, we used to have even local police. I want to believe if we have taken that serious, I think by now we wouldn't be having ourselves in this terrible situation. Because those days, they used to train police from the localities. When they train them, they come back to the community. These are informants that will be giving the police in the urban area information about what is happening in their localities.
1: Okay, so currently it's not like Nigeria doesn't have an existing police formation. We have a functioning police formation at the moment, but the only problem is that this seems not to be serving the Nigerian populace effectively, and that's why Nigerians have been calling for the establishment of state police. Now, let us look closely at the workings of the Nigerian system, because at every conversation that we have in this country, regardless of from which sector that is emanating, whether be it from the civil service or from even the Nigerian populace, the masses, there's always the key element that is common. It's like a common factor in any discussion, and this is corruption and the decay within the system. Now, with the establishment of state police, do you think that the Nigerian systemic failure would not also rear its head in the implementation of this new structure?
0: That is the reason why I said it has to be planned. We have to make sure we make laws that will fit into the planning.
1: Are you saying that currently, with the level of decadence in the Nigerian society, there are no laws in place? Is that what you're saying?
0: That is. In fact, I think I'm driving out at something. Okay. We have laws, but are the laws followed mutantis mutandis? No. What am I saying? We have laws that establish Nigerian police. That says Nigerian police life should be insured. Are their lives insured? Can they take risk like their, you know, contemporaries in advanced country where their lives are insured and they are being, you know, remunerated well, that can make them to shun, you know, corruption? You can only die for what you believe in. And how do you believe in something? It is what you believe in is a cost to you, and you put everything that you have. But in a situation where you are not, you know, properly funded, you are not properly equipped, you are not properly, you know, remunerated, and your life is not insured, if anything happens to you, what happens to your family? I want to believe if all these things are taken into consideration, like it is done in advanced country, and there is a symbiotic relationship between even the secured and the people who are securing, because the issue of security is not just the sole responsibility of the security agents. It should be a symbiotic relationship between people who are being secured and the people that are securing. By the time all these things are done and our laws that makes it work are codified, not just laws that we put today, tomorrow another person will come and change it. These are laws that has to be respected, and it can stand the test of time. Even when another administration comes in, then I want to believe that is when we begin to say we have started changing our narratives as far as, you know, community state policing or federal policing is concerned. But as soon as all these things are jettisoned, I can assure you it will be like building a castle on the air while the collapse is imminent. I can still remember in 1992 when Chief MK Abiola was interviewed during his electionary campaign. I think there was a debate between him and I think Bashir Tofa. They asked him, Bashir Abiola, will you equip Nigerian police if you are voted as the president? He said, let me heal you of some ignorance. He said, you heal the sick before tampering with the symptoms. He said, if you voted in as the president of Nigeria, say the first thing you will do is to make sure Nigerians go to bed after their four square meals. He said, he will make sure things are done properly, roads are fixed, and so are done. He said, by the time he does that, he may not need to equip Nigerian police to the fullest because crime rate must have reduced. Why is it that we are having problem today? We are having problem because it's not as if there is a nation in the world that is insecurity totally free. But why we are having it in Nigeria today is simply because there are some things that ought to have been done that we have not done. That is why the level of criminality is increasing. People no longer value life. People no longer see life as being sacred. And that is even giving the security agents more trouble. It's even making corruption to be endemic even in all facets of human endeavor. What are you talking about? We talk about, is it medicine? Is it law? Is it a church? Is it a social activities, day-to-day interpersonal relationship? We have issues. And when this issue, when it builds up, what it gives us is insecurity. And that is what the security agents are facing today.
1: Okay.
0: So it is an issue that has an omnibus interpretation.
1: Okay. So I would want to get back to you later on this matter and other and the other issue that we have on the program this afternoon. But thank you so much for your insights, Mr. Femi Omoshua.
0: Thank you.
1: I'll call you back. All right. So I understand that if we have about 10 people, 10 respondents to talk on the same issue, it's likely that we have different perspectives from, you know, each person. But I'd like to hear from Mr. Femi Joseph, who is in the business of securing, he was in the business of securing the nation. And, you know, once a police officer is always a police officer. Yes. So we're going to call him to help us understand what the real problem is. What is the Nigerian government trying, what gap is the Nigerian government trying to fill? And is the creation of state police the antidote? Will it actually fill that gap? That is what we're trying to find out from Mr. Femi Joseph this afternoon.

0: Thank you for joining us this afternoon, Mr. Femi Joseph.
1: Thank you.
0: Yes, so
1: thank you, Adaba.
0: Yes, we're discussing the current situation in Nigeria, where the House of Representatives has just passed the state police bill, still at the amendment, constitution amendment stage anyways. It's still in the process of becoming a law. But we want to find out, if this sees the light of the day, do you think it would efficiently put paid to the current insecurity in Nigeria?
1: Yes, for me, right from time, I have always been in support of the creation of state police. Even as a police PRO, I granted even an interview that state police is not that evil. It's a thing that will surely help our security. The more we are, the merrier. Mm. One, the reason is that when you create a state police, you will know that presently, as a Nigerian police is constituted, it is centralized. You see a Yoruba man, for example, being taken to Sokoto to be doing police job there. He doesn't understand the language. He doesn't understand the culture. He doesn't understand the terrain. And this makes policing very difficult for him. Mm. But if a state police is created, my sister, you will agree with me that those that will be employed will be the local citizens who are familiar with the culture, the terrain, and even the language. Okay, of course, language is a culture anyway. We understand everything that has to do with the people they are policing. So that is one. Then the policing will be effective for him. Then another thing is that it will take the burden off the central police. You have a situation in Kano, for example. You say the policemen from the surrounding state, or even at times you take a mobile policeman from Lagos to go and quell riot, to go and quell the banditry. So if a state police is there, the stress on that is presently on the federal police will be taken off. They will definitely help the situation. And another advantage for me is that it is a sort of, it will bring about job creation. Yes, state policing will boost the economy by providing employment opportunity directly to the indigents of that state, who are more likely to be committed to protecting their home, because they know that what you are doing is to the benefit of themselves and their people. So there will be a lot of commitment. Yes, we know that there are so many demerits. There are demerits, I know. Like people saying that, the governors might abuse it. Mm. Are you with me?
0: Yes, I'm with you. Go ahead.
1: They might abuse it. But that can be handled by the constitution amendment, to the extent that it will be very difficult for the governors or whoever is there. And if you are saying that because governor will abuse it, you don't want to do it, how many years will the governor stay there? The governor will definitely leave, but there should be a limit in the constitution by which the governor can, direct or abuse, those policemen and women who are localized. So in the law, when you look at it, there are merits, the advantages, and there are demerits. The demerits cannot definitely overshadow the merits. We need state police in Nigeria. In fact, it's long overdue.
0: Okay, so now in the various discussions that we've had before now regarding the efficiency of the current police structure, one issue that has been constantly mentioned is the lack or inadequate funding, which has been a factor limiting the performance of the current structure. Now, if we eventually create state police, how do you think the Nigerian government should work around this challenge?
1: Oh, yes. By the time the state police is created, the body is shifted from the federal now to the states. Yes, we know that not every state is equal to each other. We have, for example, a state police in Lagos State we cannot be compared with maybe places like, for example, Kayubi or Ekiti. But then, if there is a way, if there is, every state, my dear, every state will have to prepare its food according to what he or she has. You know, what I mean by that is that you do not, when you are starting this thing, you do not have to copycat. You don't need to start doing it immediately the way Lagos, for example, or Rivers, for example, or Kano is doing it. So, and if we are asking the federal government to be supporting the state financially, I'm not sure that will help, because the federal government too wants to handle the federal police, who will still be there. There is no way policemen can work, whether federal or state. I do know that there is no way they can work effectively without enough logistics. We all know today that Nigerian police, for example, now is ill-equipped, ill-motivated, and they are poorly managed. So, but I am just thinking that if the burden of state police, or that if the governors can take the burden off the federal government now, by trying to start somewhere, because you cannot say that even if the state police is approved now, that they will hit the ground running immediately. No, but if the burden is taken away from the federal government, maybe they will have they will now look at the federal police structure and take very good care of them, because security does not come cheap. You can't get cheap security. Mm. It is either you fund the police, you fund the security agencies, or you don't get what you desire. Or people have been, look at the days now that our people in Ogbomosho and Ori there, look at our children, look at what they have been going through. You know, if there is enough security gadget that you can use to monitor, enough drone, for example, enough helicopter for surveillance. You know, why surveillance? The helicopter is on the air. The ground troop will be working together with, by now we will have had a breakthrough. So Nigerian policemen on their own, they can work. They are ready to do this job, but they are inadequately funded. They are not well funded.
0: Let's get this straight, and without causing confusion, because the current budget that the Nigerian government is implementing has about 6.57 trillion naira allocated to security and defense, allocated to that sector. Is this lack of funding or inadequate funding that you mentioned, Is it the making of the federal government, or do we have a case of mismanaged funds within the structure?
1: Okay. Let me tell you this. Yes, you can allocate a humongous amount, but how much of this money is released? That's another thing. How much of the money is released? And if they are released, if the money is released, yes, you can say they should be properly monitored. If you release money to anybody, we are here in this country where an inspector general of police was jailed for financial malfeasance. So if you release this, but the point I'm making, my sister, is that This money, we only see it on the pages of newspaper. How much of them is released? Look at it. Look at, for example, as some of us, we traveled outside this country to do police job. Nothing stop every state in this country from having helicopter, I just mentioned one now, or drone. How many of the states, the one even about Nigerian police, they have maybe about 3, 4, okay, maybe 5, for example. How many of them are functioning? They are not. You know, something will happen in River State. Then another will happen in Kano, another will happen in Sokoto. Then you will be talking of one helicopter. And the helicopter itself is not well maintained. So we need every state must have this. Maybe by the time the state police come on board, maybe the governor will be able. I know few states might be able to fund this. If not for few states, my sister, some police, some commissioners of police will be going, cap in hand, begging the governors, because the money is not there. If not for few governors that are trying to be sympathetic with the plight of the police, the thing would have been totally, everything that has to do with this would have been grounded. They mentioned this money in budget, but how much of them is being released? Closely related to that is the issue of motivation. How much is Nigerian policemen? How much is a constable, for example, taking? Not to even talk of officers. Beside that, they are demotivated. How much, look at what the plight of retirees now. We all see that they have been languishing. They have passed the bill to exit them from the slavish contributing pension scheme. And up to today, the government, the president is dilly-dallying. I don't know for any reason. Nobody has even come up. Nobody. No federal government official has come out to say, this is the reason why we are not exiting you. This is the reason why we are still delaying. So things like that can demotivate those that are working. They won't put in their best.

0: like you mentioned, just to buttress what you said, there is this report that about 7% of the current budgetary allocation has actually been released or disbursed. And that is a report that we have. Let's now look at the possible clash of interest that could emanate as a result of the creation of state police. You know, we already have the federal structure, and now we are in the process of establishing the state structure. Do you think that overlapping interest or authority between the federal and state police will not create further confusion?
1: No, it won't. We have had countries like that. For example, we have countries like America, England, where we have this thing. I have said it initially that the more we are, the merrier. If they are taking care of the state, the local challenge, security challenges, the state police, then Nigerian police will be left with maybe border control, border control and very serious offenses that has to do with the federal government. I'm not sure there will be that clash. Initially, if they start, there could be, a little bit of hiccups, a little bit of hitting each other. But I'm very sure that on the whole, we will find a way around it. We'll find a way around it. Mm-hmm. Everybody will know where the line is. Nobody will cross the red line as far as the duties of both federal and state police are concerned. We can always handle it.
0: All right, thank you so much for your time on the program this afternoon, Mr. Femi Joseph.
1: Thank you, my sister. God bless her ever.
0: Thank you so much. Okay, so we heard from another perspective. I mean, he has been in the system. He understands the yearnings, the challenges, and some of the limiting factors bedeviling the Nigerian police force. And he has been able to speak from that standpoint, which is quite appreciable. Let us now open the line for you to call in, 0816-251-9991, 0816-251-9991 is the number to call. Quickly, we'll take your opinions on this issue before we move on to the next one.
2: Good afternoon.
0: Hello, good afternoon.
2: I'm calling from Iwaroka. I am Comrade Awe Arogu Joju. I'm strongly in support of state police or state policy. However, the fear I'm entertaining is mismanagement. But I want to say that Section 214 of the 1991 Constitution that creates a state, the federal government police or police force is in place and it is to be amended. But I want to say that there is no amount of amendment that is done to 1991 Constitution that can save Nigeria. The 1999 Constitution, I've been saying, is a scheme. It has to be removed. It has to be expunged and be replaced by a constitution that emanated from referendum, the one that takes care of all our problems as a true federal state. So without that, irrespective of the amendment or whatever thing we do to that constitution, it cannot help us. Then I want to say that this state policing is not an end itself. It's a means to an end. But it is when our leaders are ready and everybody is ready, that is, we have to work in concert. Not the problem we are having is not that the federal government is not able to overwhelm this insurgent, but because of ethno-religious sentiments, that's why we are having this problem. But if we are able to do it accordingly, I know we will be able to overcome our problems. God bless Nigeria.
0: All right, thank you so much for that take. Let's take about maybe two calls before we move on to the last segment. Good afternoon, what's your name?
3: Good afternoon.
0: Thank you for calling.
3: Engineer Napoleon from ODIA.
0: Engineer
3: Napoleon.
0: Napoleon, all right, please go ahead.
3: I started in this program.
0: Thank you.
3: I just want to, according to

0: that Mr. Femi, you said that there will not be financial problem in Nigeria for this security. But you thought that the governors are receiving security vote every month. What are they using the money for? One. And secondly, you see, all of our senators, the governors, our children are not in Nigeria.
1: Do you think that creation of state police in Nigeria will strengthen the nation's security? That's the question.
0: Of course. Nigeria.
1: All right, let's take one more call. 0816-251-9991. Thank you so much for your insight. We're discussing the creation of state police on this segment. Let us talk strictly about that. Thank you for calling. What's your name?
2: State police is the solution for insecurity in Nigeria.
1: Okay.
2: And let politicians take the seat if there is election. So all of us cannot be in certain position at the same time. One person will lose, one person will win. My name is Shola Ogundare from Akoko. Thank you.
1: All right. Thank you so much, Mr. Shola Ogundare. That's the much we'll be able to take on that issue. Now to the second part of this, of today's edition. Well, at the Senate, there has been the proposal of a six-year single tenure for president and governors in Nigeria to further strengthen democracy in the country. Now, there's been a lot of issues regarding it. It's a proposal anyway. Let's just make that clear. It is just like an opinion, basically. And we just want to understand whether this would be a better alternative to what we currently operate as a country, where we have Yes, so you get what I'm trying to say. So we want to see if that would be a better alternative. And I'll be speaking with Mr. Obatola Jonathan, who is a public affairs analyst, to help us understand if this would solve the current lacuna in governance and the country's leadership and governance, like everyone is insinuating. And hopefully after he speaks to us, would quickly open the pot again for you to lend your thoughts on the matter.

0: line. Thank you for joining us, Mr. Jonathan.
1: Good afternoon, my sister.
0: I hope you're now well rested.
1: Yes, thank you. Thank you.
0: Okay, so quickly, what is your take on the proposal by the Senate leader, Opeyemi Bamidele, that the Nigeria should look towards operating a 6-year single term for presidents and governors in Nigeria? Do you think this would in any way strengthen Nigeria's democracy better? Can you hear me? Hello?
1: Hello, can you hear me now?
0: Okay, I can hear you now.
1: Yes, I was saying for me, it was a bittersweet call by the Senate leader, number one, and I appreciate the fact that the Senate leader, Senator Bamidele Opeyemi, is setting an agenda for the next assembly. You know, it means the Senate leader is futuristic and is thinking ahead. By the way, this is not the first time this kind of conversation will pop up in the National Assembly. I remember during the tenure of our former president, Goodluck Ebele Jonathan, conversation like this pop up when people were discussing a six-year single tenure for president and for lawmakers. And now, you know, when you look at the character of this person that is throwing this conversation up, then you know that Nigerians need to take it very seriously, because he's an experienced lawmaker and he's even one of the key leaders serving as the Senate Majority Leader. So it tells you how serious this conversation is. But for me, you know, the benefit, I mean, the potential benefit of this bill, if it comes to fruition, if it enjoys, is a constitutional amendment bill that, you know, the processes is one that will not end only with the National Assembly. It will also have to go to the state houses of assembly, where to thought about 24 states are required to also assent before it go back to the National Assembly, then it went to the president. So I'm saying if this bill, you know, see the light of the day, I think the major benefit, and if you look at the argument of the Senate leader, is going to be less political distraction, you know. And the argument is that in these 4 years single term that we have,
0: maximum of 8 year two-term term,
1: maximum of 8 years, politicians in the first year they try to settle down, you know, the second year, third year, after the third year, even before the third year, they are already conversing for re-election, and third year proper, you know, whatever they could do in the first, second, and third year, at the fourth year is electioneering processes. So that is the argument, that there is too much of political distraction, a lot of re-election campaigns, you know, and that is one thing that, even looking at spending, the politicians continue to throw money around in their first year and the third year, which could cause distraction. So for me, I think that is one potential benefit that this bill, you know, seeks to solve. But okay, when you look at the other side, the other side is that if we are running a single term tenure for the office of the president, the governor, and the Senate, or even lawmakers, it means that, you know, there will not be that opportunity to checkmate our representatives or governors. You know, there's this narrative that when politicians know that they are standing for re-election, they seek, you know, to come back to the people, to relate with the people. But if it's a single term of 6 years, it means even docile or inactive representatives can just take hold, maybe in the National Assembly or even as governors, when they know that this is what the Yoruba people will call ajerele, you know. So they'll just sit tight, you know, do whatever they could. And even if you look at the process of recalling lawmakers, you know, it's not one that any community cannot just muster the support to get to pull that through, you know. So for me, I think it means that docile lawmakers or even governors will just be there do whatever they could, and when they know they are not coming back, you know, then nobody is ready to call them to order. And for instance, too, I begin to wonder, will this also be the case, you know, for lawmakers? In okay. lawmaking,
0: okay,
1: let me just submit in 1 minute.
0: Okay.
1: In lawmaking, we've had conversations around institutional memory, legislative experience, that the more you stay long in the National Assembly, you know, people like Senator John McCain in the United States were in the National Assembly, were in the Senate for years. You know, we have people in the U.S. that have been in the Senate for about 50 years. So even in Nigeria, we have for about 24 years. That narrative, that argument that those people are much more experienced, they are ranking lawmakers, you know. So it means when we are practicing 6 years single tenure, though they won't be ranking lawmakers, it means civil servants, we have institutional memory more than the lawmakers. What happens to oversight functions? You know, so this conversation is one that the debate will be very hot when we get to the next assembly. But I think there are a lot of things that we need to look about the benefit and the disadvantage, and it's not something that Nigerians should quickly jump to support.
0: Okay, so without the possibility of re-election, looking critically at the patterns of the Nigerian leadership system, I'm talking about from the standpoint of impact now, impact of governance on the people. A lot of people usually believe that, Nigerians now believe that leaders, politicians are more accountable because a lot of them want to return, you know, for their second term. Obviously, there would be what I want to call baits to be used as a point of campaign for the next election. That's where there would be a problem. Now, if we resort to a single term of six years, do you think accountability in the Nigerian system would be strengthened, or would it be a thing of the past?
1: I don't think accountability will be strengthened if it is a single term of 6 years, you know, and that is one of the things. Yes, Nigerians are not happy that we have career politicians that have been in the Senate for over 20 years, you know. We don't have much of that in Ondo State, and I think most of our people may not be able to relate with that, but we've seen people in Ondo State, about four of them that have been in the, that have served, or about three that could remember now, that have served 12 years in the National Assembly. So, but in some states, especially in, I remember Honorable Mutu in Delta, Ningi, a lot of them like that in the north, and even very close to us here in Osun State, Honorable Wole Oke has been the House of Representatives for about 20 years. So people from those communities can relate, you know, the opinions about them, I mean, against them, is always about being career politicians. Yes, Nigerians are not happy that we have more of these people as career politicians. So if it's a single term of 6 years, you know that after your 6 years you go. But what happens to accountability? The check for accountability will not be there, and that is my fear. And also, a single term of 4, 6, or double term of 8 years will not necessarily solve our problems if we don't have, you know, other things that guarantee good governance, or that guarantees that the democracy delivers its dividends for the people, or that ensure that the political office holders are put on their toes to deliver on their manifestos, on their campaign promises, you know. And those things, we include strong institution. National Assembly itself is an institution of government, but how strong it is, institutions of government like the EFCC, like the ICPC, you know, like mentioned, like the police, you know, like other institutions that are rampant, that are creation of laws that are supposed to guide, you know, maybe the executives, you know, the judiciary, or even the lawmakers in the legislature to deliver on their assignments. If these things are not in place, if institutions are not in, if these institutions are not in place, we shouldn't just expect that because a lawmaker is going to serve a single term of 6 years, then there is going to be accountability. No, there will not. The implication is that the only purpose I think it will serve for the populace and for the locals too will be that will be that yes, you've done your own, you've eaten your national cake,
0: it is the turn of another.
1: Yes, come and be going home, it's the turn of the another. You know, okay. What is available in the political arena differs in some places. Stuff like that, especially in federal constituencies where it is rotational basis. When you people serve for 4 years, it will be our turn. So everybody will just be as if they are going to the National Assembly to cut their own part of the cake and all not right. to deliver for the people.
0: Okay. Unfortunately, we have to lay to rest at this point. Thank you so much for coming on the program this afternoon.
1: Thank you for having me.
0: All right. So, a lot has been said regarding these two issues, and updates continue to come in. And of course, you should trust us here at Adaba that would serve you with the details of this event as they trickle in. Well, I want to thank everyone who has participated on today's edition of the program. We have to run now. Unfortunately, we cannot take any more calls because we are out of time already. My appreciation to Mr. Femi Joseph, Mr. Obatola Jonathan, and Mr. Femi Omoshua for joining in on today's edition of The Public Square. Remember, we only discuss issues from the standpoint of the people. My name is Olabisi Olaniyolu Asegun. Until next week, have a great one.

0: Benin up Ife Road to Laku Ondo ibi t'Olorun tin jabira Olorun yo ma oyin loruko Jesu.
1: Praise the Lord.
2: Hallelujah.
1: The Lord is good.
2: All the time.
1: Oruko Jesu.
2: Amen.
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1: 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E se o ma to mu wa lo Shilo camp. To mu wa pada layo ati anafia. Ta wa nkan ni ayo pe. Eh

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1: Kí ló ń jẹ́ manna?
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0: 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The food that you swallow, the bread you swallow, and you will never be hungry.
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1: A lè gbé ní sínú.
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0: And you can also dwell in it.
1: Ká bá wá dúró dáadáa nínú ẹ̀.
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0: Jade large.
1: And he came out alive.
0: Beauty egan tun wa ju igba ti o ti wo isa.
1: Even he was more handsome than before he entered into the grave.
0: Aroni turuti.
1: That is the rod of Aaron that is budded.
0: Mi an se apejuwe ni John chapter 11 verse 25 and 26.
1: That is what is being described in John chapter 11 verses 25-26.
0: Jesus wifo pe. Jesus na lo tun so me.
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1: be. Even if he died like the dried rod of Aaron.
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1: It will be budded again.
0: Bo ti le ku yoye.
1: Even if he dies, it will be alive.
2: Eni keni ti n ba alive.
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1: That is for whoever believes.
0: Ohun to n je opa Aroni to.
1: The meaning of that budded rod of Aaron.
0: Ni oro Olorun to n je Jesu.
1: Is the word of God that is called Jesus.
0: To wa ni Psalm 92 verse 14.
1: That we have in Psalm 92 verse 14.
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1: 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That is, those are the things we have in the Ark of Covenant.
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0: Ti wa ni.
1: That is for us.
0: Ohun tó bá ti fi pamọ́ tí ò jẹ́ ká.
1: Whatever is hid and he never allow us to see.
0: Tirẹ̀ ni.
1: That's for him.
0: So o lè sọ pé orí Ọlọ́run tán o.
1: So you cannot say you have seen the totality of God.
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1: And God is that Ark of Covenant that you cannot see him totally, that is called God.
0: So wá rí abala tó o rí nínú ẹ̀.
1: That side that you cannot see in him.
0: Má dédé assume.
1: Don't just assume.
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1: 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Let me repeat it.
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1: 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The God that says you should go and force people.
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1: 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Not at all.
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1: 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He knows those that will make heaven.
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1: 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And we turn their hearts unto himself.
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1: That those people that will come to him.
0: Ó ní bàbá òun ló darí wọn.
1: That it is his father that directed them to him.
0: Kí stand by phone.
1: Kò ń ṣe tipátipá.
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1: 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And where did the Satan that hated God ended his own journey?
0: Ogun àìní sàlẹ̀.
1: It is down the pit, endless pit. Even that time that Satan hated him, God, he never knew that he hated himself. All of you that knew that God is your creator, let us praise God. Those of you that believe in the calling of Shiloh all over the world, and you knew that it was God that has taken us down peacefully and returned us peacefully, let's return all glory to God. If you say this, our mommy is Deborah of our time, then you are praising man. Because the Deborah in the Bible, she cannot claim the power that he used. She used. Look at, she was going to war and she was singing, praising. And that woman that killed the captain of the army, you know, do you think she did that by herself?
0: I seen all this.
1: It means let us return all glory to
0: God
1: and be praising him all through the week. And be calling him by the names we know him. I know him as King of Kings. I know him as the Creator of all things. I know him is the Lord of Love. I know he is the Father of great children. I know him as the Captain of the host. I know him as the eye that runs the world. I know him as the light. I know him as the most glorious. I know him as the word that is in heaven. I know him as the meaning that gives us love. I know him as the spirit of the prophets. I know him as the boldness of the apostles. I know him as the all-in-all. I know him as the one that is
0: invisible.
1: I know him
0: that is omnipotent.
1: I know him as the one that knows the mystery of all things. I know him as the God that sits upon the circle of the world. That the whole world is just like a drop of water. I know him as the mighty one that makes a fool out of the wise. I know him as the one that uses a weak vessel as a great vessel. And you now see the person as a great vessel. Unknowingly, it is God. I can be saying this. He is the power embedded in the sun. He is fire. He is the light in the moon, the light that nobody could cover up. He is the power in the stars that made him to liken man to stars. If I continue to mention his names, it shall be day and night. He is the all in all. I'll be right back.
3: Aha, ati ko wipe oruko Oluwa ile iso agbara ni olododo sawonu re o si ri

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2: Do you know as you are praising God?
1: A jẹ́ wo ara ìbí Matthew 28:18.
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1: Gbogbo agbára.
2: And he is all power.
1: Kí àyìn sẹ́.
2: Let us praise him.
1: Kí àyìn sẹ́.
2: Let's praise him.
1: Kí àyìn sẹ́.
2: Let's praise him.
1: Kí àyìn.
2: Let's praise him.
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2: All my children all over the world.
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2: 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And you will now know that all of us has received mercy.
1: A wá fi ìtumọ̀ àánú mọ̀ ní ayé.
2: And you will now manifest mercy in our lives.
1: Ẹ jáde oyin Ọlọ́run.
2: Let's praise God together.
1: Mo ti túmọ̀ ìyìn fún yín.
2: I've interpreted praise to you.
1: Ní àpótí ẹ̀rí ló ń jẹ́ yìí.
2: I said it is the ark of covenant.
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2: I said it is God that is bearing
1: ark of covenant. Bí ẹ̀mí mímọ́ ṣe fi àlàyé sí
2: mi. As the Holy Spirit has place the interpretation in my mouth that I explained to you. The Ark of Covenant that never rely on anything, that never wanted the help of anybody, but everybody rested on him and is helping the whole world. The Ark of Covenant that is called manna, the rod of Aaron, that is called the plate of law, that is called the mystery that is in
1: the
2: it is only the part he showed you that you know, and all other side that he never showed you that is for him. If you now searching that that he, I want to see where he seated, that is wrong. Then you want to see something else. The person we have met on the way, and the way come to an end. Let us praise God together. This week, let's use Psalm 92. It is a good thing to praise God. Let's use Psalm
1: 100.
2: Let's praise Him because He's our Creator. Let's use Luke chapter
1: 1.
2: Let's praise God the way Mary did. Remember, this is the month of the visitation of
1: Mary.
2: Let us praise God like that of Mary. And for the generation of man to call us the blessed. Until next week,
1: God bless you.
2: Amen.

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0: 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Time, 10 a.m. prompt. Venue is the Niman Event Center, Secretariat Road, Ilepa Ikari Akoko. 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Alhaj Yaya Miloju, Chairman Planning Committee, announcer.
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4: 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Saturday, Ogudo Oshuwani Gidi Gaga Jodun. 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Awon Olori Emi Pataki like BC Alawi Aluko, BCCG Choir, and others. Loba Dabira, Aba Samson Oluwa.
5: Commencement date for the 2025-2026 state examinations. The Ondo State Ministry of Education, Science and Technology, which is to inform the general public, particularly parents, guardians, and school administrators, that the state examinations for the 2025-2026 academic session have been scheduled as follows. Unity Secondary School Entrance Examination, Saturday, 13th June 2026. Basic Education Certificate Examination, BECE, Tuesday, 23rd June to Tuesday, 30th June 2026. Common Entrance Examination into Public Secondary Schools, Saturday, 4th July 2026. Joint SS2 Promotion Examination, Wednesday, 8th July to Tuesday, 21st July 2026. Parents, guardians, and all education stakeholders are enjoined to take note of these dates and ensure their children and wards are adequately prepared for the examinations. Dr. Akindele Ige, Permanent Secretary, Ministry of Education, Science and Technology, announcer.
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11: 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Clam Go in conjunction with Christian Association of Nigeria. 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
12: Olofun tutun yanranyan lati gori ite o lode rele kabiyesi alaye luwa
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12: Olofun lode rele
13: the Club of Nigeria the icon
12: congratulate Samuel Odimayo
13: Olofun elect of Rele Kingdom
12: to Ondo State Governor Dr.
13: Orimisa Ayedatiwa
12: the Deputy Governor
13: Dr. Adelami
12: our Amebu Commissioner for Local Government and Chiefs Affairs
13: Afuro
12: our also
13: Honorable Commissioner for Youth and Sport
12: Honorable Segun
13: Omoyo Fumi
12: the special advisor to Mr. Governor or head matter
13: Professor Simidele Odimayo
12: and other cabinet members of Ondo State Government
13: Irele as a community
12: appreciate all the steps taken
13: for Irele community
12: to be back on track of progress
13: the chairman Irele local government
12: Honorable Jide Akife
13: the secretary
12: all the councilors
13: and entire staff of Irele local government
12: you have done Irele community proud
13: we are very grateful
12: gbogbo re lo
13: gbogbo awon mo Irele
12: ile loko
13: eja fowosu wopo pelu oba wa tutun
12: Samuel Odimayo
13: president Irele
12: Club of Nigeria
13: Adekunle
12: Moyo Loye
13: secretary
12: Aiko Wole
13: Omotun Joye
12: and the PRO
13: Otunba Dr. Femi
12: Akeni Lola
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0: Oníjọ̀gbọ́n yìí.
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0: Oníjà obìnrin yìí.
1: Always nagging a woman.
0: Ìyanu sáà ni pé òun ló.

0: operatives acting on intelligence raided suspected ESN armories in the Agbani and Garuki areas of Enugu State. It says the operation led to the recovery of rifles, ammunition, grenades, and materials identified as National Youth Service Corps uniforms. The DSS alleges that the suspect planned to disguise themselves in NYSC uniforms and carry out attacks on selected schools in the region. It says several suspects were arrested during the operation while investigations are continuing. The federal government says it will not stand by while Nigerians face attacks and harassment in foreign countries. Minister of State for Foreign Affairs Shola Enikunwolaye spoke while receiving 258 Nigerians evacuated from South Africa following renewed xenophobic attacks. The returnees arrived in Lagos aboard an Air Peace flight on Thursday and were welcomed by officials of the federal government. Enikunwolaye said the evacuation reflects the government's commitment to protecting Nigerian citizens wherever they may be. He added that more evacuation flights are expected in the coming days as efforts continue to bring willing Nigerians home. The returnees will undergo documentation and medical screening before being reunited with their families. 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Stay to come, foreign, entertainment and sport news. Please stay with us. We will be right back.
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0: 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On foreign news tonight, U.S. renews airstrikes against Iran. Faith Yusuf Elisha is our guide.
1: Good evening and welcome to Foreign News. The United States has now completed the latest wave of airstrike on Iran early this morning, while Iran says it responded with attacks of its own. President Trump had promised to keep up military pressure on Tehran because Iranian leaders were taking too long to negotiate. The attack comes shortly after President Trump expressed enthusiasm over official figures showed that U.S. prices rose last month at their fastest rate for 3 years. Bureau statistics of figures for May showed that prices had gone up by 4.2% over the previous 12 months. The rate of increase from 3.8% in April was driven by rising energy costs in the wake of the U.S.-Israel war in Iran. Three Indian sailors have died in a U.S. military operation to halt a tanker off Oman as part of Washington's efforts to blockade Iran-linked shipping. Indian authorities said the deaths are the first reported since the blockade began on April 13, and operations which have seen the U.S. disable 8 ships and turn back more than 100 others. The U.S. Military Central Command said a U.S. aircraft had carried out a precision airstrike on the Paolo-flagged oil product tanker Setabello in the Gulf of Oman, adding that it fired precision munitions into the ship's engine room after the crew repeatedly failed to comply with directions from American forces. However, India's foreign ministry condemned the attack and said 21 Indian sailors have been rescued. And finally, 12 police officers have been injured and 16 people arrested in the second night of rioting in Northern Ireland, prompted by a serious knife attack in Belfast. The UK Northern Ireland Secretary, Hilary Benn, says a sense of fear has spread across ethnic minority people after the nights of violence. Speaking on the media rounds this morning, Secretary Benn condemned the violence in Northern Ireland as racist thuggery. He said it has created a sense of terror and fear among communities in Northern Ireland. And that's it on Foreign News Tonight. I'm Faith Yusuf Elisha. Many thanks for listening. Good evening.
0: From the showbiz world tonight, Davido honors abducted pupils, teachers with custom jacket. Odunayo Alawiye is our guide.
2: Good evening and welcome to Entertainment News on Periscope. Controversial relationship coach Blessing CEO has revealed that she had been remanded at the Kirikiri Correctional Centre following a rearrangement by the Economic and Financial Crimes Commission. The social media personality was rearranged on Wednesday over allegation of defrauding the public of 13 million naira just a day after securing 10 million naira bail in a separate alleged tenancy fraud case involving 69.1 million naira. In a post shared on Instagram, Blessing CEO said she pleaded not guilty to all charges and was remanded pending the perfection of her bail condition. She noted that she had earlier spent 26 days in EFCC custody. The influencer also described the development as her second stay at Kirikiri Correctional Centre, recalling that she was previously remanded in 2022 over alleged defamation and cyberbullying. Nollywood actress Etinosa Idimudia has reacted to allegation of an affair involving actor Frederick Leonard and a married woman. The development follows claim by Leonard's estranged wife Peggy Ovire, who recently accused the actor of having a relationship with a married woman and delaying their divorce proceedings. Etinosa shared a photo of Leonard with a brief caption that appeared to mock the actor, reigniting their long-standing feud. Etinosa has previously accused Leonard of mistreating crew members on movie sets. Wife filmmaker Stanley Uwoko also alleged that the actor behaved poorly toward colleagues. Frederick Leonard has not publicly responded to the latest allegations. Afrobeat star Davido used his performance at the FIFA World Cup Countdown concert to draw attention to the abduction of pupils and teachers in Orire local government area of Oyo State. The singer appeared on stage wearing customized black leather jacket, bearing the name of the kidnapped victims and those who reportedly lost their lives during the incident. He also wore a t-shirt with the inscription Nigeria, while the message Bring Them Home was displayed on the back of the jacket. Before his performance, Davido called for urgent government intervention and appealed to federal and state authority to intensify efforts to secure the release of those still in captivity. And that's it on Entertainment News tonight. I am Odun Ayomi Alawi. 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
0: On sports news, World Cup kicks off as Mexico face South Africa. Olasukomi Ilujoba is standing by.
3: The 2026 FIFA World Cup begins today with co-host Mexico taking on South Africa in Mexico City. The tournament, jointly hosted by Mexico, the United States and Canada, is the largest in World Cup history, featuring 48 teams. FIFA President Gianni Infantino said the competition is expected to generate record revenue and defended the organization against criticism over ticket prices and visa-related concerns. South African coach Hugo Bruce said his team is prepared for the challenge of facing Mexico in front of a large home crowd. Mexico coach Javier Aguirre expressed confidence that his side can secure victory and end its winless run in opening World Cup matches. The tournament will run until July the 19th, when the final will be played in New Jersey, United States. Nigeria's Super Eagles suffered a 2-1 defeat to Portugal in an international friendly played as part of the host preparations for the World Cup. Pedro Neto gave Portugal the lead before Akko Adams scored the equalizer for Nigeria. Portugal restored their advantage through substitute Francisco Conceição, whose strikes sealed a victory for the home side. The result gave Portugal a second consecutive win ahead of the World Cup, which begins later this month. Portugal will open their campaign against the Democratic Republic of Congo on June the 17th before facing Uzbekistan and Colombia in Group K. Nigeria, which failed to qualify for the tournament, recently played out a draw with Poland in another international friendly. Serena Williams' doubles campaign at the Queen's Championships has come to an early end after her playing partner Victoria Mboko withdrew with a knee injury. Mboko suffered the injury during her singles match against Karolina Pliskova on Wednesday and was forced to retire from the contest. The withdrawal hands Leila Fernandez and Laura Segemund a walkover into the semifinals of the doubles event. Williams, a 23-time Grand Slam champion, had returned to competitive tennis this week after nearly 4 years away from the sport. She thanked fans for their support and wished Mboko a speedy recovery following the setback. Despite the exit, Williams is expected to continue her comeback next week at the Berlin Open, where she is set to compete in doubles. And that's sports news tonight on Periscope. My name is Olasunkunmi Ilujoba.
0: And that sports news brings us to the end of today's edition of Periscope, as edited by Olasunkunmi Ilujoba. On behalf of the production team, I'm Ayola Fatokunsein. Thanks for listening. Good evening.
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10: 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Arise, O Lord. 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
1: What can we say?
0: Ni po Olorun.
1: About this God.
0: Ton pa wa lale.
1: That kills us at night.
0: Ton ji wa laaro.
1: Bring us back to life by
0: the Olorun to fun wa ni emi.
1: The one that gave us breath.
0: Ati emi.
1: And gave us spirit.
0: Awon kan fe.
1: Some want it.
0: Won o ri.
1: But they don't have it.
0: Awon kan le.
1: Some run after it.
0: Won ri.
1: No, they cannot catch up.
0: Awa wa.
1: But we look for it.
0: Ari.
1: And we got it.
0: Awa wa.
1: We look for it.
0: Agba.
1: And we are safe.
0: Atulo.
1: We use it.
0: Eyi je mo pe.
1: This is what you have
0: done. Oni gbo pe ti mo mu wa.
1: They accept my praises.
0: Emi awon woli.
1: The name of the prophet.
0: Eja yi le fun.
1: Let's roll at the God for him.
0: Eja fori bale.
1: Let's bow our heads unto him.
0: Fun awon ise meri iri.
1: For all the glorious work.
0: To se nigba gbogbo.
1: That is doing always.
0: Ojojumo lo pe wa.
1: Every day we shall appreciate it.
0: Ojojumo la yo.
1: Every day is our joy.
0: Gbogbo eyan mo lo.
1: All you children of God,
0: ẹba mi pe won o.
1: Invite them, please.
0: Gbogbo te mo.
1: Those you know.
0: Pe ojo ayo wa waju won.
1: That there's day of celebration before them.
0: Sugbo okoko ko gba.
1: But that day is salary.
0: Ki ojo ayo ye waye.
1: Allow that day to come up.
0: Ẹba mi pe won.
1: Invite them, please.
0: Awon to fi ayo sin Olorun.
1: Those that serve God with joy.
0: But lojiji.
1: But suddenly.
0: Ibanuja ja wole.
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1: won. They're taking good things from them.
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0: 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Gbogbo to ni rin ajo oke oku niwaju.
1: 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God has brought you there.
0: Gbogbo to n be ni di ogo.
1: From that and the place of glory.
0: Ti won rogolo.
1: But they are not using glory.
0: Tori oni.
1: Because today sir.
0: Ojo ojo to yato.
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0: Gbogbo eyi te doke ri.
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0: Pe o ni pari osu.
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0: Emi e ma lo se.
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0: you. 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
0: Da lo duro ti mi.
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0: We pe to gbo omo ba de lo ma gbe mi.
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0: 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Bo se n da fa won mo.
1: I don't know I get it okay.
0: Be ni one size.
1: They begin to fall sick.
0: Ba yi omo se n lo waju.
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0: Be la se n wole.
1: Their sickness increase.
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0: Pe mi o ni rojo omo je laye.
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0: And that can
1: be still.
0: But when you can,
1: I will tell this one.
0: You watch.
1: You watch.
0: Don't jam me.
1: Don't jam me.
0: Tomo Tomo.
1: My children.
0: That can
1: be still.
0: And my
1: car. You be shouting it.
0: EG.
1: Stop.
0: That can
1: be still.
0: EG.
1: Stop.
0: That can
1: be still.
0: Oh, yo, yo, yo. Baba. 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
0: 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In those great wonders,
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0: 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He do many wonders. He do multiple wonders. Ninu le.
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1: In your life.
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0: Omonti o sikowa.
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0: Aini na. O da aye.
1: He created the world.
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0: 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To ba wonu ofo bayi.
1: He enter into zero.
0: A de so di ogo.
1: He turn into glory.
0: To ba wa sale.
1: When he enter into bad.
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1: He make it a glory.
0: O ni emi o la ona.
1: He say I will make a way.
0: Ni ageju.
1: In the wilderness.
0: Ma mu omi jade.
1: I will bring forth rivers.
0: Ninu apata.
1: Out of the raw.
0: O so fun mi.
1: He told me.
0: O ni between now.
1: When I reach.
0: And Saturday.
1: He enter Saturday.
0: O ni lo so fun awon eyan.
1: I tell my children.
0: Pe won o ri wonder.
1: Yes, yes, yes, yes, wonders. Thank you, Father.
0: Mi o meni ye o.
1: I tell you blessing.
0: Won ran mi si o ni o.
1: I'm sent to you, sir.
0: Won ni pase.
1: I don't authorize.
0: Ninu ose yi.
1: That this week, man.
0: Ko to pari.
1: Before the end.
0: Oni ni Thursday.
1: Yes, Thursday, remember.
0: Wa ri wonder.
1: Yes, yes, yes, wonders.
0: Oh.
1: Yes, wonders.
0: Gbọ̀ngà.
1: Hear me.
0: Ìyanu kan ti to.
1: It's just one like this,
0: no. To ba sele laye yan.
1: It happened to your life.
0: Ni John chapter 9.
1: John 9.
0: Ìyanu ẹyọ kan.
1: Just one miracle.
0: Jesu la. aju afoju.
1: Jesus
0: opened the eyes of
1: blind man. They did not him again.
0: Only one wonder.
1: Iyanu ko so.
0: A debi aluade.
1: Hey.
0: Koto pe 72 hours.
1: 72 hours.
0: Ma daily.
1: Baby mo.
0: Olorun Iyanu.
1: Baby mo.
0: Koto pe 72 hours.
1: 72 hours.
0: Olorun Iyanu.
1: He got a miracle.
0: Ninu aye mi.
1: In my life.
0: Ninu aye re.
1: In your life.
0: Yo fara.
1: Hey. Hey.
0: Oga.
1: Sir.
0: Bi Iyanu ba sele.
1: Well, miracle happens.
0: Eh?
1: Sir.
0: Iwo ko lo ma so.
1: No, you are not want to tell.
0: Awon eyan ni ori.
1: People will see.
0: Psalm 126.
1: Psalm 126.
0: First one. 2, 3, 4. 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
1: Which you can say me.
0: Iyanu ari eji.
1: Miracle da bi kan to ba si.
0: Oh, tori po gbo eto ile.
1: Yes, program today.
0: Iyanu.
1: Miracle.
0: Ariyan jiyan.
1: Now, bring controversy.
0: Ama kuri kangba mi.
1: A man is telling me.
0: Ma to lonta.
1: You sell cars.
0: Once you saw the korofo.
1: But you have been emptied.
0: Babi mo se sor.
1: I'm speaking right now.
0: In a lower day, did they
1: fool. Help has written for you.
0: Oluwa wipe.
1: And that says.
0: And when you 1,100,000.
1: 1,100,000 people.
0: One beni abe omi.
1: Now, under my voice.
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1: It's 7 miracles.
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0: Mo luwa gogo.
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0: 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But don't understand. You need to pray
1: in this.
0: 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Let them not waste my own. Lord, I have luggage.
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0: to ti ja won kan le wa
1: la so be by home before
0: ogun ko lero
1: that but you that solution
0: ti ja won kan no ti
1: mo so ba mo go sign
0: o won ni ki eyan I bo lowo
1: so nobody ever escape
0: I satanic bo
1: that thing that the same challenge
0: se wole la
1: ye completely my life
0: e gbari wa ni Any fear here, JJ.
1: Nobody that covenant of the life
0: on Loma Rain,
1: that the most in my head.
0: One elect, Bemi.
1: Oh, I swallow the
0: whole tomb with when
1: we find the Pavita plan.
0: I want to do yourself, you say.
1: You don't jump in this guy, but
0: share. Invite
1: everyone, you know.
0: I want to talk when you let me, Lord,
1: at the table of Abbey.
0: Where I want my rain,
1: that the most in my head.
0: One year, Mimi.
1: Holy
0: Ghost, some with when
1: we find the Pavita plan.
0: One key of Tony, where we are going to Gaddafi.
1: Before go down to talk to
0: me. Put that in back.
1: They stop matching.
0: In the moon.
1: Let us swallow them.
0: Off I could back.
1: Let all of this matter.
0: I want to talk when we belong.
1: Let us come in for that.
0: You want to move in.
1: Let us have a bit of
0: life.
1: From that glory that the church be out.
0: Anu gbe mi wole.
1: Mercy push me there again.
0: Oh my God.
1: Mercy push me there.
0: Inu ogo nla ta ti le mi jade.
1: From that glory that the church be out.
0: Wa ni anu gbe mi wole.
1: Mercy push me there again.
0: Ni o.
1: Yes o.
0: Gori ogo ile ikeyin.
1: Because the glory of the latter house.
0: Yo ju ti
1: sai. Shall be greater than the former.
0: The Bible says.
1: The Bible says.
0: Ato lu ata e kolo
1: son. The Bible says. Glory of the
0: latter house. Don't be a
1: there were like them that
0: did. Inu ogo ta ti le
1: mi wole. From that glory that the church be out.
0: Mo pada.
1: I go back there.
0: Mi o ni do lo
1: go amu. I will not be a yester glory
0: person. O gba lo.
1: What you took from me,
0: back
1: I take that
0: on back.
1: Oh, yeah.
0: Ati da mi pada sinu ogo
2: elimi
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1: ami da ja ko le yes time
0: be so ri anu
1: because of mercy
0: e pada so
1: go back to the glory
0: e yori loni
1: today
0: e yori loni
1: today
0: e gberi loni
1: today
0: e yori loni
1: today
0: e gberi loni
1: today
0: e yori loni
1: today
0: e gberi loni
1: today
0: e yori loni
1: today
0: in the name of thank you for
1: thank you, Jesus.
0: And your Lord,
1: you are stepping to me.
0: Every Lord,
1: you have to elevate me.
0: Quickly
1: elevate me by help.
0: Quickly, you don't dare.
1: Before shame overcome me.
0: He elect your to
1: suffer. Before the cross,
0: we say. We said
1: so now.
0: Your Lord will not let back.
1: That my God cannot save me.
0: He has defeated me. To we
1: pray. My God has come back.
0: He will not let me say.
1: We say what has my God
0: done? What did they say?
1: Oh Lord, arise on my case.
0: Did they?
1: Let me touch you,
0: my God.
1: Let me touch you, my God. Let me touch you, my God. Let me touch you, my God. Let me touch you, my God. Let me touch you, my God. Let me touch you, my God. Let me touch you, my God. Let me touch you, my God. Let me touch you, my God. Let me touch you, my God. Let me touch you, my God. Let me touch you, my God. Let me touch you, my God. Let me touch you, my God. Let me touch you, my God. Let me touch you, my God. Let me touch you, my God. Let me touch you, my God. Let me touch you, my God. Let me touch you, my God. Let me touch you, my God. Let me touch you, my God. Let me touch you, my God. Let me touch you, my God. Let me touch you, my God. Let me touch you, my God. Let me touch you, my God. Let me touch you, my God. Let me touch you, my God. Let me touch you, my God. Let me touch you, my God. Let me touch you, my God. Let me touch you, my God. Let me touch you, my God. Let me touch you, my God. Let me touch you, my God

Oh, show you love me at time. I tell you.

0: Baba.
1: Of your brother's house.
0: If there is someone there,
1: the advantage of sickness,
0: if Mama continue
1: that will continue it.
0: Let him umbrella now.
1: The one that started yesterday.
0: Only be bolowed you see.
1: Freedom from bondage of poverty.
0: You walk the girl on any message.
1: And that message is for you yourself, sir.
0: Christ, it work.
1: Christ has come.
0: What to call?
1: He has died.
0: Call a man,
1: that you may have freedom.
0: Call a boy.
1: That you may be.
0: He was rich in heaven.
1: Oh Lord, on the Lord.
0: He became poor.
1: Oh, the Talaga.
0: Because of us.
1: After he became poor.
0: He
1: now went back to heaven.
0: Our word, the Lord.
1: When I became wealthy. Hey, thank you, Father.
0: Third John.
1: Third John, look at that.
0: Verse number two.
1: And the KG.
0: Kilo so. All of may ye prosper.
1: I wish above all things that thou mayest prosper and be in health, even as thy soul prospereth. Thank you, Jesus.
0: I sir.
1: Thank you, Father.
0: Lonnie
1: today. How does that mean?
0: Come and sit down.
1: Hey, man, shall dwell with you.
0: But let you walk.
1: Every home this back can enter.
0: Come and sit down.
1: Hey, man, shall dwell with you.
0: Come and sit down.
1: Come and sit down.
0: Yo,
1: this head,
0: I said, Mufa Lenny,
1: you're seeking you today.
0: Ninua in Nina
1: from that low generation,
0: generational poverty,
1: from that generational poverty,
0: and to a
1: sea, you are delivered.
0: From today, move from glory to
1: glory.
0: You will succeed.
1: Everything you touch, All of you on those
0: days.
1: Today's the video. Hallelujah.
0: Sorry, Tia. No matter so
1: kind. Well, this is about to descend.
0: Kokoro a koko.
1: The very first key.
0: Only kyo kenyama.
1: It's for your heart to be pure.
0: When you have pure.
1: Come on, come on,
0: Psalm 24.
1: Psalm 24.
0: Yeah. Verse 4.
1: From verse 4.
0: Olen tonya wami mo.
1: He that has clean hands and a pure hand.
0: So
1: God that the message of is that nobody.
0: So bright.
1: Or so this is.
0: Onyori bukuba
1: lo.
0: You
1: need to be from the Lord.
0: Lord.
1: I'm from the God of salvation.
0: Mokbadua.
1: I pray for you.
0: Ora no.
1: Hey,
0: Come
1: with your best clothes.
0: Let
1: the people praise you.
0: Thou
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2: 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God of help. Manifest yourself. Let me see you. God of help. Manifest yourself. Manifest yourself. Manifest yourself. God of help.
1: Manifest yourself.
2: God of help. God of help.
1: Manifest
2: yourself. God of help. Manifest yourself. God of help.
1: Jesus name.
2: Amen.
1: I will so be willing.
2: I said it as a prophet.
1: Honor, Lord.
2: You shall be helped.
1: If it's your yiba wa.
2: Anywhere the honey is.
1: Near among wa.
2: Let the light together.
1: Moti lo nye lati badua.
2: I have prayed for you with honey.
1: Aseli aseli.
2: Authority upon authority.
1: Aseli aseli.
2: Please stop the prophet.
1: By the Lord, we.
2: God says the Lord.
1: Malabia. Gegedua dabia labia shadabia.
2: Jesus. mo fi oyi si enu.
3: I put hand in my mouth.
2: Mo pa oruko Jesu papo
3: mo. I mix the name of Jesus with
2: it. Gbogbo bi to ba joko si.
3: Anywhere you are seated.
2: Awon to ma ran o lowo.
3: Those that will help you.
2: Awon to ma ran o lowo.
3: Those that will help you I say.
2: Awon to ma ran o
3: lowo. Those that will help you I say.
2: Awon to ma ran o
3: lowo. Those that will help you sir.
2: Awon to ma ran o
3: lowo. Mommy, those that will help you.
2: Awon to ma ran o
3: lowo. Those that will help you.
2: Mo to so awon to ma.
3: Those that will help you.
2: Awon to ma ran o
3: lowo. Those that will help you.
2: Awon to ma ran o
3: lowo. Those that will help you.
2: Mo dide so.
3: Your face. You have a big vision.
2: But only sponsor.
3: You are not sponsor.
2: Only agba.
3: You have wisdom. You have knowledge. You have understanding. But no man to help you.
2: Oh my God. Oh my God. Oh, what we want to come.
3: You understand alone.
2: You are not valid.
3: You are alone. You are alone.
2: Oh, what was
3: you? Look your left and right.
2: No
3: one can rise to say.
2: By 100 million.
3: Take this 100 million.
2: By 50 million.
3: Take this 50 million.
2: Send it, Kaka.
3: Nobody.
2: Don't tell us what
3: I say.
2: Oh, yeah, the moon will be
3: back. Let me take you to San Sebastian.
2: Don't know, oh, my worry.
3: Let me talk about this, my child. Give him a job.
2: In your bed, oh, my worry.
3: Give my son.
2: Go see any little
3: one. Nobody can help you.
2: I fear one did it lesson.
3: Except those that will only be
2: back. I want paromony.
3: Except those that will not get you.
2: No
3: brother, thank
2: you.
3: Today.
2: Everybody,
3: the Lord upon his
2: body.
3: No one to show that for you. Some are getting tired.
2: I entered
3: the
2: covenant.
3: Psalm 121.
2: I lift
3: up my eyes unto
2: you.
3: But why is coming to my help? My help coming from the Lord.
2: What
3: made the heaven and the earth?
2: You have
3: to let your feet to be moved. He that keepeth thee will not slumber. He will not sleep. The Lord is your keeper. The Lord is your shield. By your right hand. The sun shall not
2: strike
3: thee. By day, not the moon, by night.
2: Why you know what
3: says the Lord?
2: And John won't go.
3: Hey, man, let us go.
2: Egbe in a lot.
3: Hey, man, Steve, help.
2: I want to know.
3: You shall be helped.
2: I want to know.
3: You shall be helped.
2: You
3: shall be helped.
2: You
3: shall be helped.
2: You
3: shall be helped.
2: You mama,
3: you are mothers.
2: Glory of ma.
3: Over your children.
2: Glory, sir.
3: Over your work. You shall be helped. You shall be helped. You shall be helped.
2: Egbeiro, Lord,
3: receive help.
2: Egbeiro, Lord,
3: receive help.
2: Egbeiro, Lord,
3: receive help.
2: Egbeiro, Lord,
3: receive help.
2: Egbeiro, Lord,
3: receive help.
2: Egbeiro, Lord,
3: receive help.
2: Egbeiro, Lord,
3: receive help.
2: Egbeiro, Lord,
3: receive help.
2: Egbeiro, Lord,
3: receive
2: help. Egbeiro, Lord,
3: receive
2: help. Egbeiro, Lord,
3: receive
2: help. Egbeiro, Lord,
3: receive
2: help. Egbeiro, Lord, receive help. Baba,
3: come
2: bad be alive, Moshe.
3: What does looking competent?
2: Lord, I want you to go to
3: work. Because the devil buys
2: your own.
3: They are looking at us. Like we cannot do it. They are looking at us. Like we have no God.
2: I want to come to your son.
3: Some people say to our face,
2: we're wasting of time.
3: That we are not wasting our time.
2: Do a thank God.
3: When we are praying.
2: Tori won't let me
3: rob you. Because they are not seeing your hand.
2: Baba!
3: Dide fura lawa mi o baba.
2: Awon eyan ni certificate won
3: ri. People have certificate no job.
2: Oluwa dida.
3: Hey, man, not the rice.
2: Mike Paul.
3: Hey, not the rice.
2: Won ni o to pa lori.
3: They have a lot in their heads.
2: Iran ti fe ku mo won ninu.
3: Teacher want to die in them.
2: Mayale abasa.
3: Oh.
2: Ki o do imo ba lo laso.
3: So this will not go again.
2: Egba iran lo.
3: Hey, man, receive help.
2: I don't know.
3: You shall be
4: tẹ̀yẹ bá lọ́gbọ́n.
5: If you are wise,
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4: Sori oni.
5: Today,
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5: The sacrifice we are giving.
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5: We are putting it on our children.
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5: If you have five children,
4: sọrí àánú lórí wọn.
5: Give them offering of mercy upon them.
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5: 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Put it on each person's name.
4: Bó jẹ́ 1,000.
5: Even if it's 1,000 naira each.
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5: naira. Or 500 naira each.
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5: 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God bless you. Amen. You see,
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We appreciate you. On behalf of staff and management of Adaba 88.9 FM, I say thank you so much for joining us. From where we'll say good morning, and now we're saying good night. Join us again at 4:45. My name is Olajumoke on Motor Show. Have a wonderful night rest. Lorukọ Alaṣẹ àti olùdarí ilé iṣẹ́ Adaba 88.9 FM ni adúpẹ́ lọ́wọ́ yín bí ẹ ṣe darapọ̀ mọ́ wa. 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